paint the city red like a rooster. I'm on another level when I streamer. Business class to Bermuda. Big dog, never been a barracuda. 5, 10, 15, 20, 25, 30. You know it's never too much. Yeah, we got the energy reduced up. Yeah, we got the energy reduced up. 5, 10, 15, 20, 25, 30. You know it's never too much. Yeah, we got the energy reduced up. Maximum booster. 5, 10, 15, 20, 25, 30. You know

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2: Temperatures in Europe are expected to break records as the continent endures its second severe heat wave in 2 months. Urgent heat warnings have been issued in more than a dozen countries. Temperature records for June have been broken in France and southern England. In France, grid failures have left thousands of homes without power. So far, France, Spain and Italy have been hardest hit by the heat wave. The heat is expected to extend to Eastern Europe over the next few days. Here, Met Éireann said the current spell of high temperatures should peak tomorrow, with the potential for an all-time record being broken here. A status yellow high temperature warning is in place until 9 o'clock on Friday for all of Ireland. Peter Ferris reports.
3: Met Éireann says the average June temperature in Ireland is between 16 and 19 degrees. And while 28 degrees is expected today, the peak of the current spell of hot weather will be felt tomorrow. It says there's even potential for a new record to be set when 33 degrees could be reached, and that Connacht is where it would be most likely to happen. The highest temperature ever recorded in Ireland was 33.3 degrees in Kilkenny in June 1887. More widely in the Midlands and in the West, Met Éireann says tomorrow will get up to 31 or 32 degrees before temperatures start to fall tomorrow night and into Friday, bringing possible thunderstorms and a cooling over the weekend.
2: A government committee has recommended the decriminalisation of possession of all drugs for personal use. TDs and senators say the evidence suggests that decriminalisation is unlikely to lead to an increase in consumption. However, they say local authorities should be required to discourage drug consumption in public areas through the use of local authority bylaws like those currently governing alcohol consumption. A doctor who recently returned to France from a humanitarian mission in the Democratic Republic of Congo has tested positive for Ebola. It's the country's first confirmed case linked to the current outbreak. The patient has been placed in isolation and health officials are tracing contacts.
4: This is the forecast for Mayo. And in Castlebar, right now it's 15 degrees with overcast clouds. Humidity is around 93% and winds are near 11 kilometres per hour. So it's feeling fairly mild overall. That's your latest weather from MPB.
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talking about. Talk about puff, pass, puff. You pass that on, but you can't pass me. That's romantic, Romeo, but I don't shake it.

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1: Temperatures in Europe are expected to break records as the continent endures its second severe heat wave in 2 months. Urgent heat warnings have been issued in more than a dozen countries. Temperature records for June have been broken in France and southern England. In France, grid failures have left thousands of homes without power. So far, France, Spain and Italy have been hardest hit by the heat wave. The heat is expected to extend to eastern Europe over the next few days. Here, Met Aaron said the current spell of high temperatures should peak tomorrow, with the potential for an all-time record being broken here. A status yellow high temperature warning is in place until 9 o'clock on Friday for all of Ireland. Peter Ferris reports.
2: Met Aaron says the average June temperature in Ireland is between 16 and 19 degrees. And while 28 degrees is expected today, the peak of the current spell of hot weather will be felt tomorrow. It says there's even potential for a new record to be set when 33 degrees could be reached, and that Connacht is where it would be most likely to happen. The highest temperature ever recorded in Ireland was 33.3 degrees in Kilkenny in June 1887. More widely in the Midlands and in the West, Met Aaron says tomorrow will get up to 31 or 32 degrees before temperatures start to fall tomorrow night and into Friday, bringing possible thunderstorms and a cooling over the weekend.
1: A government committee has recommended the decriminalisation of possession of all drugs for personal use. TDs and senators say the evidence suggests that decriminalisation is unlikely to lead to an increase in consumption. However, they say local authorities should be required to discourage drug consumption in public areas through the use of local authority bylaws like those currently governing alcohol consumption. A doctor who recently returned to France from a humanitarian mission in the Democratic Republic of Congo has tested positive for Ebola. It's the country's first confirmed case linked to the current outbreak. The patient has been placed in isolation and health officials are tracing contacts.
3: This is the forecast for Mayo. And in Castlebar, right now it's 15 degrees with overcast clouds. Humidity is around 93% and winds are near 11 kilometres per hour. So it's feeling fairly mild overall. That's your latest weather from MPB.
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1: Temperatures in Europe are expected to break records as the continent endures its second severe heat wave in 2 months. Urgent heat warnings have been issued in more than a dozen countries. Temperature records for June have been broken in France and southern England. In France, grid failures have left thousands of homes without power. So far, France, Spain and Italy have been hardest hit by the heat wave. The heat is expected to extend to Eastern Europe over the next few days. Here, Met Aaron said the current spell of high temperatures should peak tomorrow, with the potential for an all-time record being broken here. A status yellow high temperature warning is in place until 9 o'clock on Friday for all of Ireland. Peter Ferris reports.
2: Met Aaron says the average June temperature in Ireland is between 16 and 19 degrees. And while 28 degrees is expected today, the peak of the current spell of hot weather will be felt tomorrow. It says there's even potential for a new record to be set when 33 degrees could be reached, and that Connacht is where it would be most likely to happen. The highest temperature ever recorded in Ireland was 33.3 degrees in Kilkenny in June 1887. More widely in the Midlands and in the West, Met Aaron says tomorrow will get up to 31 or 32 degrees before temperatures start to fall tomorrow night and into Friday, bringing possible thunderstorms and a cooling over the weekend.
1: A government committee has recommended the decriminalisation of possession of all drugs for personal use. TDs and senators say the evidence suggests that decriminalisation is unlikely to lead to an increase in consumption. However, they say local authorities should be required to discourage drug consumption in public areas through the use of local authority bylaws like those currently governing alcohol consumption. A doctor who recently returned to France from a humanitarian mission in the Democratic Republic of Congo has tested positive for Ebola. It's the country's first confirmed case linked to the current outbreak. The patient has been placed in isolation and health officials are tracing contacts.
3: This is the forecast for Mayo. And in Castlebar, right now it's 14 degrees with overcast clouds. Humidity is around 94% and winds are near 7 kilometres per hour. So it's feeling fairly mild overall. That's your latest weather from MPB.
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1: Temperatures in Europe are expected to break records as the continent endures its second severe heatwave in 2 months. Urgent heat warnings have been issued in more than a dozen countries. Temperature records for June have been broken in France and southern England. In France, grid failures have left thousands of homes without power. So far, France, Spain and Italy have been hardest hit by the heatwave. The heat is expected to extend to eastern Europe over the next few days. Here, Met Aaron said the current spell of high temperatures should peak tomorrow, with the potential for an all-time record being broken here. A status yellow high temperature warning is in place until 9 o'clock on Friday for all of Ireland. Peter Ferris reports.
2: Met Aaron says the average June temperature in Ireland is between 16 and 19 degrees. And while 28 degrees is expected today, the peak of the current spell of hot weather will be felt tomorrow. It says there's even potential for a new record to be set when 33 degrees could be reached, and that Connacht is where it would be most likely to happen. The highest temperature ever recorded in Ireland was 33.3 degrees in Kilkenny in June 1887. More widely in the Midlands and in the West, Met Aaron says tomorrow will get up to 31 or 32 degrees before temperatures start to fall tomorrow night and into Friday, bringing possible thunderstorms and a cooling over the weekend.
1: A government committee has recommended the decriminalisation of possession of all drugs for personal use. TDs and senators say the evidence suggests that decriminalisation is unlikely to lead to an increase in consumption. However, they say local authorities should be required to discourage drug consumption in public areas through the use of local authority bylaws like those currently governing alcohol consumption. A doctor who recently returned to France from a humanitarian mission in the Democratic Republic of Congo has tested positive for Ebola. It's the country's first confirmed case linked to the current outbreak. The patient has been placed in isolation and health officials are tracing contacts.
3: This is the forecast for Mayo. And in Castlebar, right now it's 14 degrees with overcast clouds. Humidity is around 94% and winds are near 7 kilometres per hour. So it's feeling fairly mild overall. That's your latest weather from MPB.
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1: Temperatures in Europe are expected to break records as the continent endures its second severe heatwave in 2 months. Urgent heat warnings have been issued in more than a dozen countries. Temperature records for June have been broken in France and southern England. In France, grid failures have left thousands of homes without power. So far, France, Spain and Italy have been hardest hit by the heatwave. The heat is expected to extend to eastern Europe over the next few days. Here, Met Aaron said the current spell of high temperatures should peak tomorrow, with the potential for an all-time record being broken here. A status yellow high temperature warning is in place until 9 o'clock on Friday for all of Ireland. Peter Ferris reports.
2: Met Aaron says the average June temperature in Ireland is between 16 and 19 degrees. And while 28 degrees is expected today, the peak of the current spell of hot weather will be felt tomorrow. It says there's even potential for a new record to be set when 33 degrees could be reached, and that Connacht is where it would be most likely to happen. The highest temperature ever recorded in Ireland was 33.3 degrees in Kilkenny in June 1887. More widely in the Midlands and in the West, Met Aaron says tomorrow will get up to 31 or 32 degrees before temperatures start to fall tomorrow night and into Friday, bringing possible thunderstorms and a cooling over the weekend.
1: A government committee has recommended the decriminalisation of possession of all drugs for personal use. TDs and senators say the evidence suggests that decriminalisation is unlikely to lead to an increase in consumption. However, they say local authorities should be required to discourage drug consumption in public areas through the use of local authority bylaws like those currently governing alcohol consumption. A doctor who recently returned to France from a humanitarian mission in the Democratic Republic of Congo has tested positive for Ebola. It's the country's first confirmed case linked to the current outbreak. The patient has been placed in isolation and health officials are tracing contacts.
3: This is the forecast for Mayo. And in Castlebar, right now it's 14 degrees with overcast clouds. Humidity is around 94% and winds are near 7 kilometres per hour. So it's feeling fairly mild overall. That's your latest weather from MPB.
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9: Elvis Duran and the Morning Show.
10: Ready for this one?
11: Yeah.
10: Who? Okay, Gandhi. Who yes. on this show would you put down as an emergency contact? Let's say Ooh, you're at the dentist okay. or whatever, and they say emergency yeah. contact. And God knows they're never going to use it, but who would you put down? And who would you not put down?
12: Okay, it would have to be Danielle or Andrew.
10: Okay, why?
12: Because they're very reliable, and they will get things figured out and get things done, and they will answer their phone if I call or if somebody else calls.
10: I think that's yeah. a very good point.
12: Uh-huh. Yeah, I think I wouldn't go with you because you don't answer your phone.
10: I don't.
12: Yeah,
10: I don't.
12: So I would
10: yeah, I wouldn't
12: stuck.
10: Put me down. I wouldn't put me down as an emergency contact mm-hmm. either. Well, mm-hmm. it's true though. I mean, it needs to be someone who will pick up the phone and not panic. Like I had a friend of mine. We were in the dentist office, and she was with me. She said, "Okay, I'll go with you, and then we'll go have lunch, whatever." And I went to put the emergency contact down, and she looked at. She said, "Well, why wouldn't you put me down?" I said, "Because you cannot be trusted in an emergency. You never pick up your phone, and if you do, you would panic and not know who to call."
12: Could you imagine Scary getting a call as the emergency contact?
13: No way. No,
12: just
10: that
12: panic.
10: Would not work.
13: No way.
10: That would not work. Let's see. I wouldn't. See, Nate would be good in an emergency, but you don't pick up your phone.
14: Yeah.
10: Out, so there's that.
14: Yeah.
10: That's okay to admit that. Let's see. Gandhi, I don't think any of us pick up our phones.
12: No.
10: For a stranger?
12: No, for an unknown number, I think it would, if it said unknown, maybe, but if it was an actual number, it would have to call twice.
10: Well, see, then we're screwed now with each
12: yeah.
10: other. We can't put each other on the emergency contact list.
12: This is terrible.
10: What's scary?
11: I would pick Danielle, because Danielle always answers her phone, and she is genuinely concerned, and she's got a lot of resources at this point.
10: If she's at a soccer game, she's not picking up that phone. If she's watching the Yankees, she's not picking up that phone.
13: It actually depends. If Scary calls, like if people call that don't normally call too much, I pick up right away because I'm like, okay, why are you yeah. not texting? What's going on? And then I'm concerned about that.
10: All right. Okay. Yeah, I think it's kind of sad that you look at your closest circle of friends and none of them are worthy of your emergency contact slot.
12: So who on the show is your emergency contact?
10: There's none of you. None of you is on my... I can't really think of anyone. I mean, because we are all just... We're all programmed not to pick up strange numbers.
12: Yeah.
10: That's you know why? It's those freaking call centers that called or whatever they are.
12: The spam call centers.
10: Because of them, we're all going to die.
13: Because I always think it's my insurance on my car or something. That's they always call. You know, your insurance on your car is up. Okay, great.
10: Yeah.
4: Your warranty? Yeah.
13: Yeah, my warranty.
10: Yeah.
13: Whatever.
10: It's another one trying to sell me a warranty on my car, on my Ford. I don't have a Ford. Anyway, what's that, Scary?
11: If we're ranking who never answers the phone most, I'm going to go with Nate, and Elvis is a close second.
10: Yeah.
11: For me, at least.
10: Yeah, I don't answer the phone. I'm with you. Don't put me down. I can't handle the pressure. I really can't. Danielle, who would you put down?
13: I would probably put down Gandhi and Andrew as well, because Andrew's always there. He'll always answer.
12: He will.
13: Yeah.
10: All right. Is he here? No. You guess what? The guy you said is always here?
13: Yeah. Well,
4: not here.
13: Normally,
10: he isn't here.
13: I would probably have picked Froggy, but it's kind of hard from Florida. So.
10: Let me see. Hold on a second. Call Andrew.
12: Oh, yeah. See if he answers.
4: Please don't answer.
13: Oh, no. Can you imagine?
12: That'll be great.
10: Calling my emergency contact.
8: Hey, Elvis.
10: Oh, hi.
13: Oh, there we go.
10: We're just calling to see if you would answer your phone if you were an emergency contact.
8: Oh, yeah. Of course.
10: Oh, okay.
13: And he never panics.
10: He can't hear you. All right. Well, just checking. Thank you.
8: Okay. See you soon.
10: Hello? Okay. Bye. Wait. Who's calling Danielle?
13: Hello? Oh, I don't know. Someone called me and then hung up.
10: Okay. Well,
13: I don't know.
10: See, you picked up, though.
13: Well, I said no caller ID. I got nervous for a minute.
10: I know, but you picked up with your microphone on in the middle of a show.
13: Yeah.
12: That means he's reliable.
10: That means you're somewhat reliable.
13: All right. Well, that's good.
0: Elvis Duran. Oh, yeah. And the morning show.
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0: Duran phone tap.
1: All right, Danielle.
2: All right.
1: What's it all about?
2: So Allison takes the 4-year-old she babysits named Nathan to the pool on the weekend. So Allison thought, well, maybe it'll be funny. We'll phone tap Nathan's mom, Laura. We'll say there's a little pool poop problem.
1: Okay.
2: So, no one likes poop in the pool.
3: No.
1: I love it.
3: No.
1: All right, here we go. Let's listen to Danielle's phone tap. Here we go.
4: Hello.
2: This is Renee. I'm calling you from pool maintenance at the Boyle Hillside Beach Club.
4: Is everything okay?
2: Yeah, you have a 4-year-old son named Nathan.
4: Yes, is he all right?
2: Yeah, he's fine, but the pool's not fine. Why is it that we have poop in the pool?
4: I'm sorry, what?
2: Why are you laughing? It's not a joke. It's not funny.
4: I don't know. Did someone...

0: Hello?
1: This is Renee. I'm calling you from pool maintenance at the Hillside Beach Club.
0: Is everything okay?
1: Yeah, you have a four-year-old son named Nathan?
0: Yes, is he all right?
1: Yeah, he's fine, but the pool's not fine. Why is it that we have poop in the pool?
0: I'm sorry, what?
1: Why are you laughing? It's not a joke. It's not funny.
0: I don't know. Did someone poop in the pool?
1: Yeah,
0: I don't understand what you're saying.
1: Your son Nathan's poop is in the deep end of the pool, and
0: First of all, I'm sorry. I'm just going to step out for a second. I'm at work.
1: I don't care that you're at work. This is my work, and there's poop in my pool.
0: First of all, Nathan's four, and he's not that keen on going to the deep end of the pool, so I find it hard to believe that he...
1: Okay, maybe it floated there. I don't know how it got there, but it's there. It's sitting there right now, and you need to come and clean it.
0: What?
1: Yeah, you need to come and clean the poop in the pool.
0: I am sorry, but isn't that your job?
1: No, that's not my job. If your child cannot go to the potty the proper way, he should not be in the pool.
0: Do you know? He does know how to go potty the proper way.
1: Obviously not if he's pooping in the deep end. And why is he in the deep end?
0: Do you know that it was that brilliant kid there?
1: No, first of all, this is not the first time that it's happened. I think you should
0: have...
1: You should have a talk with your babysitter because obviously she's not teaching you properly.
0: Listen. Can you hold on 1 second and I will absolutely call the babysitter and find out what the hell happened.
1: That's fine, but listen to me. What time can you be here to clean the poop up? Because I had a close.
0: I cannot leave work. I'm working on a project.
1: I had a
0: close. That is why Alex.
1: There's a floater in the pool, and you need to do something about it. What do you teach your children at home? Do you just teach your children that they can go wherever?
0: I don't have time for this bull to go around with
1: That's what's in the pool.
0: Let me call the babysitter and just relax and do your job, okay?
1: Here's
0: this
1: the thing.
0: It's not like rocket science, okay? Just please, could you just hold on a minute? I'm at work and I cannot discuss this.
2: Listen to me. Do not grit your teeth when you are talking to me.
0: Do you run this place? Who are you?
1: I'm in charge of the maintenance department, and maybe he needs those rubber pants or whatever that they put on kids nowadays.
0: I don't even know what the you were talking about.
1: What the hell are you feeding this kid?
0: Oh, my God.
1: Don't oh my God me. Get it done.
0: You are the person running this place? This is so inappropriate.
1: It's appropriate for your kids to take a dump in my pool?
0: I'm not coming down there and cleaning up poop. That is ridiculous.
1: And it's ridiculous.
0: And when you are old and gray, you're going to all over yourself. So line up, lady. He's four.
1: Okay, fine. I'll let it go if you let me put you on the radio. This is Danielle Monaro from Elvis Duran and the Morning Show, and you just got phone tapped. Allison's playing a joke on you.
0: Oh, my God.
1: He didn't poop in the pool.
0: Okay, now I'm going to go home and kill you. I can't believe you did that to me!
3: The Elvis Duran phone tap.
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1: We're rolling back into carpool season, right?
2: Oh, yeah.
1: Where more and more people are, you know, they're getting back to being on schedule and being prompt and on time. So, I don't know, is it too early? Do you think people are carpooling right now?
3: Absolutely.
2: Sure.
1: Like Nate was saying, how he pulls into the garage every day and there's a car in front of him. It's what guys in the car pull
4: it's
1: together?
4: Four construction workers and they get out, they don't say a word. And I just feel like that must be the most miserable carpool ever. These four guys that probably just are so bitter, they have to go to work at 5 o'clock in the morning. They get out and just go on their way. They're separate ways.
1: It's not supposed to be. Unless you make it that way, it's not supposed to be like a social get together. It is, you know, it's a ride.
4: Exactly.
1: It's an economically sound way to ride together. So I know that you guys carpool every once in a while, like in the morning.
2: Yeah.
3: Sure. I drive, and then usually it's Sam and Andrew and sometimes Gandhi.
2: Yeah.
3: And I gotta say, I feel sometimes more like car service than carpool.
2: Oh,
1: like because you drive every time.
3: Because I'm the driver, and then but then there's a pickup spot, so everyone's got to make up to make it to the pickup spot on time. And usually it's Andrew running down the block because he couldn't make it at so he kind of halts
1: well,
3: the carpool.
1: Okay, that's the carpool thing though. If you're gonna ride in a carpool, it's not gonna be as convenient as riding by yourself. Okay.
2: Sure.
1: But there's got to be some political crap going on too. Let's say you're carpooling every day with three other people, and you're like, oh dear God, no! I'd rather just be alone in my car. I don't want to listen to them. And so you have to like break out of the carpool. It's almost like breaking up with whoever cuts your hair. You know, I don't know.
2: Oh yeah.
1: You know, how do you get out of this without hurting their feelings? Like escaping your carpool.
2: Ooh,
1: I don't know.
2: I don't know. I don't know if you can do it without hurting feelings, unless it's, you know, a feelings mutual thing and you both hate each other. And then it's like, oh, good. Thank God.
1: Well, you could easily lie and go, you know, I just rather leave the house later. So you guys go ahead.
4: Is it like a vote thing? You know, if you have to extricate somebody from the carpool, do the other carpoolers kind of just like vote, say, no, yeah, we got to get this.
1: That's a good question.
2: Oh. That would be fascinating.
1: That's a good question. Yeah, I want to hear from you. Text us now at 55100. My text isn't working, so you guys have to watch it.
4: Okay.
1: Now, text us at 55100. We want to hear about your carpool nightmares, whatever.
2: Who got kicked out and why?
1: Exactly. So the questions come up, what are the rules of carpooling? I'm assuming if you're driving, you're in charge of the air conditioning and the radio and whatever you're listening to.
3: Absolutely. I'd also like to set a rule.
2: Oh, God.
3: That when the carpool person in charge is listening to the radio or whatever they're listening to, don't have competing media. Like you can't be in your back seat playing Instagram videos and stuff because I want to hear the whole car needs to hear what I'm listening to.
2: Oh.
1: Okay. So you're driving, so you rule the car.
3: Yes, I need to hear the news in the morning. I don't want to hear people talking too loudly because I want to hear those reports.
2: Oh yeah, I talked the whole way in today.
3: She did.
2: Yep.
5: Oh.
1: Mm-hmm. Now,
5: I don't mind that. It's when I'm riding with Lisa in the car and I have the radio on, and all of a sudden she's listening to some Instagram video and she turns it up loud so she can hear it. I'm like, yo, put earbuds in. This is when I'm driving, we're listening to what I want to listen to. I'm sorry.
1: I think that's the rule. In. If you're driving, you're in charge. You are the ruler there. Yeah, Gandhi. Yes. What do you think?
2: Okay, what if all of the people in the carpool are equally paying for gas or tolls or whatever? You guys are all splitting that financially. Does that person still get the right to do everything?
5: Yes. Yes, because they're paying the insurance on the car and paying for the car. So, yes.
2: Okay.
5: They're still more financially committed to what's going on there than everybody else.
2: Okay.
1: I love how we're making the rules right here, right now. Line 19, currently in her teacher carpool. Let's go live to a carpool. Here, come along. Let's see what's going on in Nicole's car. How you doing, Nicole?
6: I'm good. How are you?
1: Doing well. All right. So, how many people in the car as we speak?
6: So there's four people, including me.
1: Okay. Now, and you guys are all good friends, or how did you all get together to form this carpool?
6: Well, we work in the city, but we live in Long Island, so we all live, you know, geographically close to each other, and we're friends.
1: Okay.
2: Oh, nice.
1: Now, how long have you been doing this with the same group?
6: Oh, they've been doing it for, 20 years? So two of them 20 years, and then the two other of us just got in on it a couple of years ago.
1: Wow. Now, hold on. I can't imagine riding into the city every single day for 20 years with the same person. But obviously, it's working out for you guys, right? I mean, is there ever a political struggle in the car? Like, ooh, you smell or ooh, I don't want to listen to that?
6: No, the only issue we have is that, like, I'm not the best driver, so sometimes I worry that if I stop short one more time, they're going to kick me out of carpool. But other than that, no, we're good. We have a system, you know? Like, it's 6 a.m. Don't talk to me. Don't say good morning. Just say morning. And sometimes we talk. Sometimes we don't. Sometimes we watch Netflix. Sometimes we, you know, tell stories. It's just no one has feelings hurt. We all do what we need to do.
1: Good. Seems like you guys have figured it out, right? I'm sure there are some other carpools listening going, oh, God, I wish I was in that car. But, you know, all right, you got to get to work. Well, listen, and who pays for everything?
6: What do you mean?
1: I mean, do you just take turns driving and that's your contribution? Or, like, do you actually pay for gas?
6: We pay for a parking spot, so we change every month who pays that. We have a good schedule, very organized people in this car.
1: All right, there you go. Well, listen, thanks for your info, Nicole. You tell everyone in the carpool we love them, and you have a safe drive to work, okay?
6: Will do. Shout out, Pierce. Thank you.
1: There you go. Woo-hoo. All right. Line 17 is Anthony. I'll listen to why they had to kick someone out of the car. How you doing, Anthony?
7: Hello, lady.
1: Hello, lady. So are you carpooling right now, or do you carpool just periodically?
7: This is a couple of years ago. We gave the guy a warning. It got better for a couple of days, and then it went right back to being rancid again.
1: Oh, what do you mean? He had a body odor problem?
7: Serious body odor.
1: Oh, God. So every day he would hop.
7: So what we did was...
1: Oh, dear God. Yeah?
7: Yes. So we gave him a warning. It got better. Then it got bad again. So we just... said we were ending the carpool, we were canceling the carpool, but it was a lie. We just got rid of him, and we just kept carpooling ourselves.
2: Oh, my God.
5: I think that's very fair. Like, you gave him the opportunity, he cleaned it up, and he went back the other way. You're like, hey, listen, you got to go.
1: And you never found out you're still carpooling behind his back?
7: No.
1: Okay. just one day the carpool evaporated. I don't know what happened to them.
2: Oh, they
1: just
2: poor guy.
1: All right. Well, look. So now you're no longer carpooling. Now you'd rather be in the car on your own, obviously, Anthony. I guess he's not, like, okay. Yeah. Look, he kicked us out of the car. Where's this? Do we smell?
2: It
1: I don't know. Well, okay. Here's the ultimate. Is Justin still in line 18?
8: Yeah.
1: I think. Hey, Justin.
9: Already.
1: Hello, lady. All right, tell everyone why you were once kicked out of a carpool.
9: So, yeah, definitely not my proudest moment. I had something terrible to eat the previous night, unfortunately, and I was, needless to say, kind of lighting the car up. We had to pull over, and I was ejected from the car for being gassy.
1: Highway? Or I mean, what did you do? We've got questions.
9: We live in a country town, so everybody kind of, you know, knows everybody. I just called a friend that morning, and I've unfortunately not been invited back to that carpool since. I couldn't tell you why, but
1: it must have been a rough moment.
9: I'm not going to lie. It was probably some of my better work, but
1: Oh, Lord. All right. Well, okay. But so are you friends with these guys at least?
9: Yeah, we're still friends. Like I said, I don't know that I'm welcome back in the carpool, but for the most part, we're still friends. We're making it work.
1: All right. But, you know, as your friends, they only want to meet you in large, well-ventilated areas at all times.
2: I got to say, I'm on the side of the friends with this one. At first, I was feeling bad, like, oh, you had a stomach ache. That's kind of sad. But then you seemed a little proud of it, and I bet you were making it worse in that car.
1: Yeah.
9: Not you know, your best work. I'm not holding it against him, I'll be honest.
1: All right, Justin. Have a safe and non-gassy way to work today. Thanks for listening to us.
9: Thank you.
1: Becky in Savannah, Georgia. I love Savannah. So you had to leave your carpool because of what? Why did you have to leave the carpool, Becky?
10: The other girl that I was riding with wouldn't turn on the AC. So, like, in August and September in Georgia, when you're having to be in the car for an hour to get to work, it's miserable.
2: It's like a human rights violation.
1: And you also said she drove really slow, so it took forever to get to work or get home, right?
10: Yeah, she drove like 10, 15 miles per hour under the speed limit. So she just like, it was like riding with a very, very old grandma that just wanted to be super safe. I understand. But we had to leave super early to get to work because she drove so slow.
1: So what's your deal now, Becky? Are you in a new carpool or did you just give it all up and just say, I'll be alone, I'll be okay?
10: At that point, I gave it up. I was like, I'll just drive myself. Like, this isn't worth it. I'll drive myself. But now we live in Savannah and the commute isn't that bad.
1: All right, good. All right. So Becky left a carpool. Thanks for listening, Becky. Now, what about the disgusting things people do in carpools? I mean, you could be at that hour of the morning at your worst. Mm-hmm. You know what I'm saying?
2: For
1: not
2: sure.
1: Really caring about other people's feelings. Or, well, for instance, one more call. Sam on 17 got kicked out. Ask Sam why, Gandhi.
2: Sam, why did you get kicked out of the carpool?
8: Man, I'll keep it real. I was clipping my toenails in the back.
3: Oh, come on,
2: Sam,
3: man.
2: What the hell?
4: Sam.
1: Clipping my toenails.
8: Hey, the girls would do their makeup, so why couldn't I clip my toenails? I was going through a couple long days of work, man. You know, long days.
5: Doesn't exactly involve shrapnel, like
2: no.
5: You clipping your toenails.
1: Those things fly.
8: Man, I think I was just over it at that point. I was like, man, I just got to do my stuff, get my stuff over with.
1: So are you out of there now? Are you done? They just kicked you out?
8: Oh, yeah.
1: You drive alone every day because of your toenails. All right. It makes sense.
8: Yeah.
2: Sam.
1: I get it. Well, listen, thanks for the warning, Sam. Thanks for listening to us. And there you go. Carpool rules. You know, we sit here in the comfort of our little air-conditioned studio every morning, not really understanding what the life in traffic is all about every morning. Mm-hmm. And then, you know, when you can roll into the lives of the carpoolers, pretty interesting. All right. So thank you. We hope you, all of you in your carpool, vote for us every morning, if you don't mind.
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1: Temperatures in Europe are expected to break records as the continent endures its second severe heat wave in 2 months. Urgent heat warnings have been issued in more than a dozen countries. Temperature records for June have been broken in France and southern England. In France, grid failures have left thousands of homes without power. So far, France, Spain and Italy have been hardest hit by the heat wave. The heat is expected to extend to eastern Europe over the next few days. Here, Met Aaron said the current spell of high temperatures should peak tomorrow, with the potential for an all-time record being broken here. A status yellow high temperature warning is in place until 9 o'clock on Friday for all of Ireland. Peter Ferris reports.
2: Met Aaron says the average June temperature in Ireland is between 16 and 19 degrees. And while 28 degrees is expected today, the peak of the current spell of hot weather will be felt tomorrow. It says there's even potential for a new record to be set when 33 degrees could be reached, and that Connacht is where it would be most likely to happen. The highest temperature ever recorded in Ireland was 33.3 degrees in Kilkenny in June 1887. More widely in the Midlands and in the West, Met Aaron says tomorrow will get up to 31 or 32 degrees before temperatures start to fall tomorrow night and into Friday, bringing possible thunderstorms and a cooling over the weekend.
1: A government committee has recommended the decriminalisation of possession of all drugs for personal use. TDs and senators say the evidence suggests that decriminalisation is unlikely to lead to an increase in consumption. However, they say local authorities should be required to discourage drug consumption in public areas through the use of local authority bylaws like those currently governing alcohol consumption. A doctor who recently returned to France from a humanitarian mission in the Democratic Republic of Congo has tested positive for Ebola. It's the country's first confirmed case linked to the current outbreak. The patient has been placed in isolation and health officials are tracing contacts.
3: This is the forecast for Mayo. And in Castlebar, right now it's 14 degrees with moderate rain. Humidity is around 97% and winds are near 8 kilometres per hour. So it's feeling fairly mild overall. That's your latest weather from MPB.

0: Portions of this program were pre-recorded.
1: By all means, move at a glacial pace. You know how that thrills me.
2: I have a lot of questions. I'm like the little kid that's like, the sky is blue. Why?
1: Please bore someone else with your questions.
2: What? The silk blue. Oh my gosh, it looks fabulous.
1: It's actually cerulean.
3: It's called fashion, Elvis. Get a clue.
1: You have no style or sense of fashion.
3: I don't know.
1: No, that wasn't a question.
3: Are you ready for the show?
4: All right, everyone, gird your loins.
1: That's all.
0: Elvis Duran in the morning show.
3: Well, get on in here. Look at that. It is Wednesday, June 24th. Welcome to the day.
2: Hello.
3: Isn't it great? You wake up and you look around and you're like, I'm not in a coffin.
2: Yeah. I don't think you'd wake up and know you were in a coffin.
5: But yeah, I've never thought about that. I should be more appreciative that I'm
3: well,
5: not
3: you
5: in
3: don't
5: a
3: live
5: coffin.
3: My life now, do you? Welcome to the day. Good morning, Froggy.
6: Good morning.
3: Hi, Gandhi.
5: Good morning.
3: Straight Eight, what'll do?
6: What it is?
3: Danielle's
5: good
3: in the
5: morning.
3: House. Scary.
7: Hi.
3: Scotty B's here. Hi, Scotty.
8: Hello.
3: Diamond.
7: Diamond!
3: Welcome to the day. I'm thinking, what song should we start with? Mm. Any requests?
5: What are you in the mood for? Like, what type?
3: Something kind of dancey.
2: Oh.
3: Something rhythmic.
2: Oh.
3: Something with some jive. I know.
5: Oh.
3: Michael Jackson, Justin Timberlake.
2: Oh, that's good.
3: You like this song, right?
2: Yeah.
3: I mean, I'll turn it off right now.
2: No, it's good.
3: All right. Hey, welcome to Wednesday. We

0: It's all good. Yay! Yay! Fun! Nate, this day, I'm looking at the calendar. This day is very busy.
1: Very, very, very.
0: We got a busy, busy day. It's going to be a lot of fun, though. We have a lot of fun people dropping by today. Hey, our first caller of the day is... Well, let's see if they're there. Hello?
2: You survived a Monday.
0: Oops, what?
3: That? That was weird.
0: Hello? Hello? I don't know. Hello? Hello?
4: Good morning.
0: Good morning. What is your name?
4: My name is Dory.
0: Oh, good.
3: Dory.
0: It's the right person. You know, sometimes the phones don't work like they should, but today they are, sort of, but not. Hey, Dory, how's everything down the shore?
4: Everything is awesome.
0: Dory's in beautiful Manalapan, New Jersey.
3: Oh, so nice.
0: So you've been working for the same company for 16 years, and you started a new job yesterday. How was that? How is that? Are you happy?
4: I'm so happy. It was absolutely amazing. It's a great team that does really awesome work.
0: God, leaving a company after 16 years. I mean, you know, some of us have been here for 30.
3: Oh, yeah.
0: I've been in this company for 40.
3: Yeah. Really? I didn't even know that.
0: I think a change would be nice.
3: Mm-hmm. It's time.
5: No.
0: It's time.
5: You're not leaving.
0: It's okay.
5: Do your thing.
4: No, don't
3: leave. Wings, little bird.
0: No. Everyone in here is waiting for me to die.
5: Yeah, right.
0: It's okay. Nate, I'll be out soon. Don't worry about it.
2: Sweet.
5: Oh, God.
0: Yeah.
5: Oh,
0: Nate's ready for it. Hey, Dory. So why the change after 16 years?
4: Fabulous opportunity. I couldn't turn down to work with the patients with ALS. And to be a part of their care and just a brand new opportunity to change and grow.
0: Wow. An opportunity to change and grow. How many people are afraid to make that leap? A lot of people. A lot of people are just stuck and they just know they want something else out there, but they don't have the guts to do it. It takes courage, right?
4: It took a lot of courage and a lot of time and effort and support from family, but it's definitely worth it.
0: Wow. Congratulations. Hey, awesome. Nate, I know times are tough in the prize closet.
1: Yeah.
0: What small trinket do you have for our friend Dory?
6: Well, it's getting hot out there. How about the Elvis Duran in the Morning Show t-shirt, thanks to Hackensack Meridian Health?
0: It's on the way, Dory.
4: Awesome. Thank you.
0: No, thank you.
3: You know what I want to say, right?
0: Well, say it.
3: Tell Nemo I said hi.
0: Yeah. I'm sorry, Dory. Dory, are you tired of the Nemo jokes?
4: Not at all. I love it because for 17 years before the movie came out, nobody knew my name. So this is awesome.
3: So
4: I love
3: see, there you go.
4: Everyone
3: you go.
4: Can always. Yeah.
0: It's good having a notable name. Dory, thank you so much for listening. Congratulations on the new job. And you tell everyone at your new job that we said hi, okay?
4: I definitely will. Thank you guys so much. I've been listening since I was 10 years old. This is awesome.
0: Wow. Nice. Thank you. Wow. Can you imagine 10 years old?
3: Yeah.
0: What was that like? That was so long ago.
3: I remember running down the street saying, I'm two hands. I was so excited that I made it to two whole hands.
0: Look at you.
3: Yeah. And now look how many hands I am.
0: You're very handy.
3: A lot of hands.
0: Let's get into the three things we need to know from Gandhi and get on with the day. Busy day, Gandhi. Busy.
5: Busy.
0: What's happening with you?
5: All right. Sailors are being evacuated from the Strait of Hormuz by the United Nations. The UN's International Maritime Organization released a statement yesterday saying it had begun evacuating over 11,000 sailors who have been stuck in the waterway since the U.S. and Israel began their attacks on Iran in February. The statement says the evacuations are being carried out in close cooperation with the U.S., Iran, and other coastal states in the region. While a few commercial vessels are now passing through the strait, hundreds are reportedly still stranded. Immigration and Customs Enforcement is no longer allowed to make arrests at immigration courts after a ruling by a federal judge. Yesterday's ruling from a federal court says the ICE policy of detaining migrants in courthouse hallways has had a very chilling effect on attendance at courthouse proceedings in general. The ruling in a class action lawsuit blocks ICE agents nationwide from making arrests inside immigration courts. A lawyer for the Department of Homeland Security condemned the ruling and called it judicial activism in service of anti-American open borders agendas. And finally, the Mega Millions jackpot is up to about $500 million after nobody won last night's drawing.
0: I'm on Jackpocket right now.
5: Okay, get there.
0: I need that cash.
5: Close to $500 million. Millions across the country obviously hoping to win that $467 million in last night's drawing, but nobody matched all six numbers, so the grand prize rolls over to Friday when it will be worth $489 million. The cash option on that is just over $220 million. Good luck. And those are your three things.
0: I like that. I like that that's a news story.
5: Yeah.
0: Because it is. We can all dream, can't we?
5: We just need something to hope for.
0: Something, anything. Yes. Good God. Show us a sign.
5: That's it.
0: Are you ready for your Wednesday?
5: Yeah.
1: All right. Yeah.
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0: Are we even on? 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
2: Elvis Duran in the Morning Show.
0: Okay, so Gandhi walks through the door this morning and goes, "Oh, look at this artwork created for me by an elephant."
3: Yes.
0: We're like, what? And so Danielle and I were looking at it. We're like, wow.
3: Yeah.
0: An elephant can't paint that. I mean, what was your first thought, Danielle, when you saw this painting?
3: I was like, okay, maybe the elephant did like some of the dots and then somebody came in and kind of finished it off.
0: That's what I thought. Yeah. It was like, you know, they let the elephant kind of like screw around with the canvas and the paint.
3: Yeah, sure.
0: And then someone came in and then actually painted like a real elephant and trees with detail.
3: Yeah.
7: Right. Right.
0: And Gandhi says, Danielle, she says, you and I are the fruitcakes here.
3: I know. Nutcase.
0: that an elephant did paint this.
5: Because there's multiple, creation. There's video, there's a whole place where they do it. People go to watch them do it.
0: So Gandhi, I mean, she throws gas on the flame by saying, but wait, I've got video proof.
5: Yeah.
0: And she sends us this video of this elephant painting this work of art.
5: Yeah.
0: And I'm like, oh my God, it looks real.
5: It is real.
0: It isn't real. Danielle, help me here.
3: So my thing with this is that they could make the video look like it really happened that way, right, when it really didn't. So I think for me, unless you fly me there and I'm watch the elephant do it, I'm going to question it.
7: Amen.
0: I'll fly with you, Danielle. But look at it. Like, okay, here's the video.
5: That's a video I made, though.
0: What do you mean you made it?
5: So I stitched it together.
0: It's
5: zoomed
0: an elephant
5: in on,
0: painting.
5: Yeah, but I zoomed in on the elephant so you can't see like the whole thing, which is what Danielle's having a problem with. But if you just Google Sutha, the painting elephant, you'll see a bajillion videos from random people who have been there and seen it.
7: I think it's like a bad tattoo where you have a bad tattoo and then you go to a tattoo artist and they turn it into something else. Mm-hmm. I think they let Sutha paint, like, just drop some stuff on a canvas. And then somebody else comes behind her and adds other things to make it look like
5: it. Because maybe, Froggy, you should watch the videos and do a Google.
3: When I go to that wine and painting place, my painting comes out a certain way. And then the person that knows what they're doing comes over to my canvas and kind of like fixes it a little bit.
7: Right.
3: So that's why I think the same thing happened.
5: But if you guys would just Google it and watch the process from start to finish, which takes maybe like 4 minutes, and I know that's a long time.
3: But how do we know that that's real and not fake?
0: Well, I tell you what.
5: You don't believe anything. I can't help you.
0: Moving along.
5: Yeah.
0: Because we're going to go in circles around this drain all friggin' day long. Do a search for Sutha the painting elephant.
5: Yes.
0: I put a stop to it.
5: Okay, fine.
0: Because Gandhi will never ever listen to our logic.
5: It's not your logic. You guys are the wrong ones. All you have to do is look it up, watch the people in front of her.
0: Okay. No. Oh, look at this. Now here comes the mountain of other crazies. They're all agreeing with Gandhi. I've seen this suit of the elephant painting. Yes, this elephant does paint. I know for a fact. I've seen the video. It's real.
5: What about the people who say...
7: I want to talk to somebody who's seen it in person.
5: Somebody said, I've seen elephants paint in real life. It's true. The zoo in Syracuse lets animals paint.
0: No, they do paint. Haters. But not this.
3: You have to agree. This is good. This is really good.
0: Do you agree, Gandhi, that maybe there's a little bit of human assistance to form like the real items that are clearly painted by a human on these pieces of canvas?
5: Kind of. So I think that the elephants all like go to classes and they learn how to do this stuff. And I know that sounds crazy, but they actually do. Like there are videos of them in class where people are teaching them, oh, this is a tree, this is a flower, whatever. But aside from that, they just get handed a paintbrush and then they start to do their thing.
0: Okay.
5: So can we get the elephant on the phone? I know.
0: Okay.
5: Can we talk to her, please? Look at this.
0: We really got to move here. We got to move.

0: are clearly painted by a human on these pieces of canvas.
1: Kind of. So I think that the elephants all like go to classes and they learn how to do this stuff. And I know that sounds crazy, but they actually do. Like there are videos of them in class where people are teaching them, oh, this is a tree, this is a flower, whatever. But aside from that, they just get handed a paintbrush and then they start to do their thing.
0: Okay.
1: So can we get the elephant on the phone? I know. Okay. Can we talk to her, please? Look at this.
0: We really got
1: to
0: move here.
1: Okay, but one person says they've been there and the elephants actually paint. Aha! Okay. Well, suckers!
0: Okay. I'm sure they had great mushrooms to chew on there in Thailand.
2: Elvis.
0: For some reason, I just feel dirty.
2: Danielle.
3: What the hell?
2: Gandhi.
4: They just butthole their couches all day.
2: Froggy.
5: When you fart, I don't get mad.
2: Starting your day.
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0: Do you know how much I make up every day?
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2: Hey, welcome to the day. We got so much going on. I'm not quite sure what it is, but we'll figure it out when it gets here. I think we have a surprise on the way.
0: Oh.
1: Oh, yeah?
2: See, that's all I can say. I can't tell you.
0: Is Nate going to freak out? Spoiler alert.
2: You're going to freak out.
0: Oh.
2: Really? We got a surprise.
1: Is it Chanel?
0: Does it need air holes?
2: All of the above.
0: Okay.
2: Well, anyway, welcome to the day. Is it true? There's a website I can go to that allows me to rate my exes.
0: So, kind of. It's more of a hookup. You rate your hookups.
2: Oh, really?
0: Yes.
2: Oh,
0: I learned about it over the weekend.
2: But I don't know their names. How do you rate?
0: I mean, I guess swiping, then you see them. And then when you're done, you can go and leave your Yelp review about, not Yelp, but the Sniffy review.
2: It's called Sniffy?
0: It's called Sniffies.
1: Oh.
2: Sniffies?
0: Yes. It's an app. And I'm really upset because it's only for men. So it's gay men. And my friend was in town and he was showing me like what was going on. And I was reading the reviews for this one guy and oh my goodness, people love him. I was getting a little suspicious though because everyone was using the same three words, which I cannot repeat on the air.
1: Oh, okay.
0: But
2: whisper those into daddy's ear.
0: Yeah, I will. They're very, the keywords that you would be interested in. But I was like, wow, they were just going all in on what this guy was like.
2: Let me ask you.
0: Yeah.
2: I mean, if this was a big site for gay, straight, everyone.
0: Yeah.
2: Would you participate?
0: No.
2: If you had it's for hookups.
0: It's just hookups. Yeah. I don't know.
2: And you give their name and phone number. How do you identify them?
0: Well, it's just it's just like any other app. So you've got, let's say it's, I don't even know, like a Bumble, right? So there's your page and then there's other stuff that you can look at. But one of the things you can look at is reviews. It's actually, they're called testimonials.
2: Oh my God.
1: Do they vet the people or do they just put their names up there and you do what you do?
0: Yeah. I don't know that.
2: I can just go in willy nilly and just say what I want about
0: it. No, I think you have to have matched with the person. Like there has to actually be a match. Yeah.
2: Okay.
0: And the guy that got the high reviews lives right around the corner from me, so that was crazy.
2: He's in Jersey City?
0: Yeah, right there.
2: How old is he?
0: I'm not sure. I think it was like 36, 36? 35 or 36. Yeah.
2: Okay, all right. Good age. I mean, for those who need that age.
0: For sure, yeah.
2: For those who are asking.
0: Right around the corner. Popular guy.
2: Diamond, let me ask you a question. If one of your hookups wrote a review about you, what would they say? Yeah.
4: Probably I'm boring. I don't know. Oh, she's great. She's amazing. 10 out of 10 stars.
2: Are you harboring some sexual talent we don't know about? I mean, we can't talk about it because of HR issues. But I mean, are you like a different person with the lights off than you are with the lights on?
4: No, I think I'm the same person. That? Amazing with the lights on and with the lights off.
0: That's right, Diamond. That's
2: confidence.
0: Right.
2: I love it. Yeah.
4: Hello.
2: All right. Call Diamond now. She's amazing with the lights on and off. You can have a private conversation with Diamond at 800-242-0100. I mean, I'm not like Scary. He pictures all of us having sex.
0: Oh, are you doing it right
2: so
0: now, Scary?
2: Weird.
5: Not at the moment. No,
4: wow. Scary, no.
2: Not at the moment.
5: The day is young.
2: So let us know which moment you're using to picture us having sex.
0: Describe it, please.
2: Oh, God. Let's get into horoscopes. Who's doing them today?
5: You and me, big boy.
2: Oh, hey. God. Me and my arch nemesis in horoscope land.
6: It was a request, a birthday request.
2: Okay. Go.
6: All right. If it's your birthday, you share it with, Danielle, it's Messi's birthday.
1: Oh, happy birthday.
6: Yeah, Mindy Kaling and Solange Knowles.
2: Let me finish that sentence. Okay. What Nate tried to say is if you have a birthday today, it's Lionel Messi's birthday, Mindy Kaling, and Solange Knowles.
6: That's right. Thank you, Elvis Duran.
2: Whatever happened to her beating up Jay-Z in the
1: elevator?
2: That
1: was years ago. Years ago.
2: Diamond, have they ever come up with an answer to that?
4: I don't have an answer, but that was funny.
2: She just beat the hell out of Jay-Z.
0: She kicked him. That was my favorite.
2: Yep. I don't know if he deserved that.
4: Oh, no, he did.
0: He deserved it.
2: But happy birthday, Solange.
0: Yeah.
2: All right, go right ahead.
6: All right, Cancer. It will become apparent what kind of day you're going to have very quickly. Stay vigilant and trust that first read. Your day, a super six.
2: Hello, my fellow Leos. Take a break from social media today. Oh, good advice. You'll notice the difference quickly if you do that. Your day is an eight.
6: Virgo, you fix something in minutes that's been dragging on for days. Don't ask any questions. Just take the win. Your day's a nine.
2: Hey, Libra, someone shows up exactly how you needed them to show up. Make sure you acknowledge that. And your day's a seven.
6: Scorpio, throw something out, delete it, or just let it go. You've held on long enough. Your day, a six.
2: So, Sagittarius, you get pulled into something random and it ends up being the best part of your day.
1: Hey.
2: Wow, keep your mind open. Your day's a nine, Sagittarius.
6: Capricorn, do not let unsolicited advice steer you away from your final goal. Your day an eight.
2: So if you're an Aquarius, you're a little off your usual rhythm today. Don't force it. It will reset itself. You'll be fine. Your day is an eight.
6: Pisces, something small hits you out of nowhere. Let it pass and just think about it a little bit later. Your day a nine.
2: Aries, you get what you needed without having to push for it this time. So just notice the difference. What does that even mean? Hold on.
1: Who knows?
2: Aries, you get what you needed without having to push for it this time. Notice the difference.
1: I'll let you know what that difference is.
0: Okay.
2: Your day's a 10.
1: Thanks. At least that's good.
2: You're welcome.
6: Okay. Taurus, you're not in the mood for something, and that's reason enough to skip it. Your day, a 5.
2: Gemini, a quick conversation clears something up faster than you expected, so keep it simple today. Your day is a 7. And those are your Wednesday morning horoscopes.
6: Yeah.
2: And there you have it. What do you have coming up, Danielle?
1: Ooh, Lainey Wilson brings somebody special out as a surprise, and Miley Cyrus gets a Barbie.
7: You make us laugh, you make us smile.
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2: Why do people cheat in relationships? They're saying there is a difference between why men cheat and why women cheat. And it, of course, this does not hold true for everyone.
1: Mm-hmm. Right.
2: They did a study about the 3 reasons women cheat, and they discovered that women cheat to fill an emotional void. Okay. They're not getting what they need emotionally in the at the house.
1: Okay.
2: Sexual inconsistency.
1: Yeah.
2: They're saying sex is as important to women as it is for men. So when women lose that sexual thrill they felt in the early days of the relationship, they're going to find it somewhere else.
1: Mm.
2: Finally, unequal division of labor. Hear me out.
1: Oh, yeah.
2: They're saying because, well, if she feels as if she's doing more work around the house, she is like, she's doing everything to keep things from imploding. He does not offer as much as far as keeping the house rolling. She feels cheated, so she's going to make up for that by getting banged.
1: Oh, wow.
0: Yeah, I read that the more work a woman feels that she does versus a man in a household, she starts to feel like she's his mother, and that just kills all sexual attraction when you feel like you're mothering somebody.
2: Oh, wow, so yeah. It's even deeper.
0: Mm-hmm. So guys, do something.
2: What up, Nate?
6: I knew a couple. I knew this girl that she cheated on him, right? And he confronted her about it, so her response was, well, you can go ahead and have a free pass and cheat on me and we'll call it even.
10: An eye for an eye?
6: Wow. Needless to say, that relationship didn't work out.
2: Yeah.
1: Tit for tat.
2: Yeah, yeah.
0: Hey-o.
2: So to speak. So yeah, I don't know. In my personal opinion, it's not a very solid foundation for a relationship.
1: One of my friends and I were talking about this the other day because we recently found out somebody that we know was cheating, and they stayed together. And she goes, "Could you?" I go, "Nope." I said, "I know me as a person, and I know that I would constantly be questioning everything. And at that point, you know, you either have to forgive." Move on, do you know what I mean?
2: Mm-hmm.
1: And just let bygones be bygones. And I don't think I could ever do that. I would always question. It would always be a question in the
2: You're
1: back
2: not alone.
1: Of my head.
2: A lot of people feel that same way. I somewhat feel that way.
1: That's crazy.
2: But
0: I bring it up all the time.
2: You what?
0: I bring it up all the time. Like, you could never question me for anything after that. Oh, I didn't do the dishes? Well, you cheated.
2: Well, that sounds like a really fun relationship. I want to be in that relationship.
0: That's what I'm saying. It wouldn't work.
2: I know, but on the other hand, and I'm not saying you should feel differently, or nor should I.
1: Yeah.
2: But what about, you know, well, people make mistakes. People make awful mistakes. And so there's no wiggle room for forgiveness.
1: Not for that. I don't know. Well, and that's my opinion.
0: Yeah, everyone.
2: Okay.
1: I slipped and fell and it went in. Like, I don't want to hear that. Like, that's, don't you, like, whatever. Like, to me, that's a conscious mistake. Conscious.
2: Yeah, no, it's premeditated.
1: It's not something that accidentally happened.
2: Right.
1: So.
2: Yeah. We were on a plane together. Yeah. Never met her. We ended up in the lavatory. Doing it.
1: Somehow my mouth wound up on her mouth. I think I was sleeping. I don't know what happened. Right.
0: Does all kinds of things.
2: Who are you calling, Nate?
8: Well,
2: are you calling someone?
8: Very interesting text. It says my coworker cheated on her husband because I was her work husband.
1: What?
2: Oh. Oh God, that's
1: no, no.
2: That
1: no.
2: seems deep.
1: Yeah.
2: Anyway, I do wonder. Like the thought of forgiveness to me is an interesting concept. Forgiveness. Well, what is forgiveness? That means okay, I'm over it. We'll move on, and it's forgotten.
1: Mm-hmm.
2: Or is there a scar there deep down that will? Like there's scar tissue going on here that will affect you later, or it's affecting you now, but you're not saying anything about it. You're going to let it go because for other reasons you need to stay married for whatever reason or stay in this relationship.
1: Yeah.
2: I don't know.
0: Those are two totally different things, the forgiving and the forgetting. You can forgive someone and never forget it.
1: Right.
0: Or you could be really mature and do both. I couldn't, but
2: yeah, I don't think I could either.
1: I couldn't.
2: That's why I'm not sitting here. Come on, Danielle.
1: No.
2: Forgive him for cheating on you.
1: I couldn't do it.
2: I'm with you.
10: Is this Elvis?
2: Yes, it is.
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4: 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I understand that that can't happen, so I have to, like, accept the rest of it and do it as well, because it is very exciting and it is an honor to walk a red carpet and to be on the cover of a magazine. It's all very exciting, but literally for me, it's so terrifying. I just want to be in the booth all day.
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1: Temperatures in Europe are expected to break records as the continent endures its second severe heat wave in 2 months. Urgent heat warnings have been issued in more than a dozen countries. Temperature records for June have been broken in France and southern England. In France, grid failures have left thousands of homes without power. So far, France, Spain and Italy have been hardest hit by the heat wave. The heat is expected to extend to Eastern Europe over the next few days. Here, Met Aaron said the current spell of high temperatures should peak tomorrow, with the potential for an all-time record being broken here. A status yellow high temperature warning is in place until 9 o'clock on Friday for all of Ireland. Peter Ferris reports.
2: Met Aaron says the average June temperature in Ireland is between 16 and 19 degrees. And while 28 degrees is expected today, the peak of the current spell of hot weather will be felt tomorrow. It says there's even potential for a new record to be set when 33 degrees could be reached, and that Connacht is where it would be most likely to happen. The highest temperature ever recorded in Ireland was 33.3 degrees in Kilkenny in June 1887. More widely in the Midlands and in the West, Met Aaron says tomorrow will get up to 31 or 32 degrees before temperatures start to fall tomorrow night and into Friday, bringing possible thunderstorms and a cooling over the weekend.
1: A government committee has recommended the decriminalisation of possession of all drugs for personal use. TDs and senators say the evidence suggests that decriminalisation is unlikely to lead to an increase in consumption. However, they say local authorities should be required to discourage drug consumption in public areas through the use of local authority bylaws like those currently governing alcohol consumption. A doctor who recently returned to France from a humanitarian mission in the Democratic Republic of Congo has tested positive for Ebola. It's the country's first confirmed case linked to the current outbreak. The patient has been placed in isolation and health officials are tracing contacts.
3: This is the forecast for Mayo. And in Castlebar, right now it's 14 degrees with moderate rain. Humidity is around 97% and winds are near 8 kilometres per hour. So it's feeling fairly mild overall. That's your latest weather from MPB.
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1: Temperatures in Europe are expected to break records as the continent endures its second severe heat wave in 2 months. Urgent heat warnings have been issued in more than a dozen countries. Temperature records for June have been broken in France and southern England. In France, grid failures have left thousands of homes without power. So far, France, Spain and Italy have been hardest hit by the heat wave. The heat is expected to extend to eastern Europe over the next few days. Here, Met Aaron said the current spell of high temperatures should peak tomorrow, with the potential for an all-time record being broken here. A status yellow high temperature warning is in place until 9 o'clock on Friday for all of Ireland. Peter Ferris reports.
2: Met Aaron says the average June temperature in Ireland is between 16 and 19 degrees. And while 28 degrees is expected today, the peak of the current spell of hot weather will be felt tomorrow. It says there's even potential for a new record to be set when 33 degrees could be reached, and that Connacht is where it would be most likely to happen. The highest temperature ever recorded in Ireland was 33.3 degrees in Kilkenny in June 1887. More widely in the Midlands and in the West, Met Aaron says tomorrow will get up to 31 or 32 degrees before temperatures start to fall tomorrow night and into Friday, bringing possible thunderstorms and a cooling over the weekend.
1: A government committee has recommended the decriminalisation of possession of all drugs for personal use. TDs and senators say the evidence suggests that decriminalisation is unlikely to lead to an increase in consumption. However, they say local authorities should be required to discourage drug consumption in public areas through the use of local authority bylaws like those currently governing alcohol consumption. A doctor who recently returned to France from a humanitarian mission in the Democratic Republic of Congo has tested positive for Ebola. It's the country's first confirmed case linked to the current outbreak. The patient has been placed in isolation and health officials are tracing contacts.
3: This is the forecast for Mayo. And in Castlebar, right now it's 14 degrees with moderate rain. Humidity is around 97% and winds are near 8 kilometres per hour. So it's feeling fairly mild overall. That's your latest weather from MPB.
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1: Temperatures in Europe are expected to break records as the continent endures its second severe heatwave in 2 months. Urgent heat warnings have been issued in more than a dozen countries. Temperature records for June have been broken in France and southern England. In France, grid failures have left thousands of homes without power. So far, France, Spain and Italy have been hardest hit by the heatwave. The heat is expected to extend to Eastern Europe over the next few days. Here, Met Aaron said the current spell of high temperatures should peak tomorrow, with the potential for an all-time record being broken here. A status yellow high temperature warning is in place until 9 o'clock on Friday for all of Ireland. Peter Ferris reports.
2: Met Aaron says the average June temperature in Ireland is between 16 and 19 degrees. And while 28 degrees is expected today, the peak of the current spell of hot weather will be felt tomorrow. It says there's even potential for a new record to be set when 33 degrees could be reached, and that Connacht is where it would be most likely to happen. The highest temperature ever recorded in Ireland was 33.3 degrees in Kilkenny in June 1887. More widely in the Midlands and in the West, Met Aaron says tomorrow will get up to 31 or 32 degrees before temperatures start to fall tomorrow night and into Friday, bringing possible thunderstorms and a cooling over the weekend.
1: A government committee has recommended the decriminalisation of possession of all drugs for personal use. TDs and senators say the evidence suggests that decriminalisation is unlikely to lead to an increase in consumption. However, they say local authorities should be required to discourage drug consumption in public areas through the use of local authority bylaws like those currently governing alcohol consumption. A doctor who recently returned to France from a humanitarian mission in the Democratic Republic of Congo has tested positive for Ebola. It's the country's first confirmed case linked to the current outbreak. The patient has been placed in isolation and health officials are tracing contacts.
3: This is the forecast for Mayo. And in Castlebar, right now it's 17 degrees with heavy intensity rain. Humidity is around 93% and winds are near 11 kilometres per hour. So it's feeling fairly mild overall. That's your latest weather from MPB.
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1: Temperatures in Europe are expected to break records as the continent endures its second severe heat wave in 2 months. Urgent heat warnings have been issued in more than a dozen countries. Temperature records for June have been broken in France and southern England. In France, grid failures have left thousands of homes without power. So far, France, Spain and Italy have been hardest hit by the heat wave. The heat is expected to extend to eastern Europe over the next few days. Here, Met Aaron said the current spell of high temperatures should peak tomorrow, with the potential for an all-time record being broken here. A status yellow high temperature warning is in place until 9 o'clock on Friday for all of Ireland. Peter Ferris reports.
2: Met Aaron says the average June temperature in Ireland is between 16 and 19 degrees. And while 28 degrees is expected today, the peak of the current spell of hot weather will be felt tomorrow. It says there's even potential for a new record to be set when 33 degrees could be reached, and that Connacht is where it would be most likely to happen. The highest temperature ever recorded in Ireland was 33.3 degrees in Kilkenny in June 1887. More widely in the Midlands and in the West, Met Aaron says tomorrow will get up to 31 or 32 degrees before temperatures start to fall tomorrow night and into Friday, bringing possible thunderstorms and a cooling over the weekend.
1: A government committee has recommended the decriminalisation of possession of all drugs for personal use. TDs and senators say the evidence suggests that decriminalisation is unlikely to lead to an increase in consumption. However, they say local authorities should be required to discourage drug consumption in public areas through the use of local authority bylaws like those currently governing alcohol consumption. A doctor who recently returned to France from a humanitarian mission in the Democratic Republic of Congo has tested positive for Ebola. It's the country's first confirmed case linked to the current outbreak. The patient has been placed in isolation and health officials are tracing contacts.
3: This is the forecast for Mayo. And in Castlebar, right now it's 17 degrees with heavy intensity rain. Humidity is around 93% and winds are near 11 kilometres per hour. So it's feeling fairly mild overall. That's your latest weather from MPB.
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1: Meta Éireann has said that the all-time high temperature record for Ireland could be broken today. A status yellow high temperature warning has been in place since earlier this week and has now been extended until Saturday morning. The Midlands and the West are expected to experience the highest temperatures. Meta Éireann senior forecaster Gerry Murphy said that the record high temperature will be challenged today, but said it's not certain that it will be broken.
2: The temperatures yesterday in the west didn't get up as high because there was a fair amount of clouds. So that means today is not starting from quite as high a base as it might be. And secondly, as we go through the day, there are actually thunderstorms off the west coast at the moment. And if the cloud moves in a bit more to the more further inland and those thunderstorms begin to develop later, that may keep a cap on the temperature. So certainly whether we'll break the record or not is not certain. It will be challenged, but not certain.
1: Two massive back-to-back earthquakes have rocked Venezuela, flattening buildings and homes in the capital Caracas and across several states. At least 32 people are dead and 700 more are injured. However, the country's interim president said the death toll is likely to rise, as the initial figure didn't include people from the worst affected region. The US Geological Survey said the quakes measured magnitudes of 7.2 and 7.5 and struck within seconds of each other, triggering dozens of aftershocks. The Economic and Social Research Institute has warned of second-round effects on prices later this year as a result of higher energy costs. In its latest quarterly economic commentary, the ESRI said there's typically a nine-month lag between increases in fuel prices and food prices, suggesting even higher grocery bills in the autumn and winter. Mobile operator 3 Ireland has said that it blocked more than 26 million suspected scam calls last year. The company said the figures reflect a broader industry-wide challenge, with fraudsters continuously evolving their tactics to target customers through both phone calls and text messages.
3: This is the forecast for Mayo. And in Castlebar, right now it's 17 degrees with heavy intensity rain. Humidity is around 93% and winds are near 11 kilometres per hour, so it's feeling fairly mild overall. That's your latest weather from MPB.
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1: Met Éireann has said that the all-time high temperature record for Ireland could be broken today. A status yellow high temperature warning has been in place since earlier this week and has now been extended until Saturday morning. The Midlands and the West are expected to experience the highest temperatures. Met Éireann senior forecaster Gerry Murphy said that the record high temperature will be challenged today, but said it's not certain that it will be broken.
2: The temperatures yesterday in the west didn't get up as high because there was a fair amount of clouds. So that means today is not starting from quite as high a base as it might be. And secondly, as we go through the day, there are actually thunderstorms off the west coast at the moment. And if the cloud moves in a bit more to the more further inland and those thunderstorms begin to develop later, that may keep a cap on the temperature. So certainly whether we'll break the record or not is not certain. It will be challenged, but not certain.
1: Two massive back-to-back earthquakes have rocked Venezuela, flattening buildings and homes in the capital Caracas and across several states. At least 32 people are dead and 700 more are injured. However, the country's interim president said the death toll is likely to rise, as the initial figure didn't include people from the worst affected region. The US Geological Survey said the quakes measured magnitudes of 7.2 and 7.5 and struck within seconds of each other, triggering dozens of aftershocks. The Economic and Social Research Institute has warned of second round effects on prices later this year as a result of higher energy costs. In its latest quarterly economic commentary, the

0: ESRI said there's typically a 9-month lag between increases in fuel prices and food prices, suggesting even higher grocery bills in the autumn and winter. Mobile operator 3 Ireland has said that it blocked more than 26 million suspected scam calls last year. The company said the figures reflect a broader industry-wide challenge, with fraudsters continuously evolving their tactics to target customers through both phone calls and text messages.
1: This is the forecast for Mayo. And in Castlebar, right now it's 23 degrees with broken clouds. Humidity is around 78% and winds are near 15 kilometres per hour. So it's feeling warm and you should be comfortable outside. That's your latest weather from MPB.
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1: Meta Éireann has said that the all-time high temperature record for Ireland could be broken today. A status yellow high temperature warning has been in place since earlier this week and has now been extended until Saturday morning. The Midlands and the West are expected to experience the highest temperatures. Meta Éireann senior forecaster Gerry Murphy said that the record high temperature will be challenged today, but said it's not certain that it will be broken.
2: The temperatures yesterday in the west didn't get up as high because there was a fair amount of clouds. So that means today is not starting from quite as high a base as it might be. And secondly, as we go through the day, there are actually thunderstorms off the west coast at the moment. And if the cloud moves in a bit more to the more further inland, and those thunderstorms begin to develop later, that may keep a cap on the temperature. So certainly, whether we'll break the record or not is not certain. It will be challenged, but not certain.
1: Two massive back-to-back earthquakes have rocked Venezuela, flattening buildings and homes in the capital Caracas and across several states. At least 32 people are dead and 700 more are injured. However, the country's interim president said the death toll is likely to rise, as the initial figure didn't include people from the worst affected region. The US Geological Survey said the quakes measured magnitudes of 7.2 and 7.5 and struck within seconds of each other, triggering dozens of aftershocks. The Economic and Social Research Institute has warned of second round effects on prices later this year as a result of higher energy costs. In its latest quarterly economic commentary, the ESRI said there's typically a 9-month lag between increases in fuel prices and food prices, suggesting even higher grocery bills in the autumn and winter. Mobile operator 3 Ireland has said that it blocked more than 26 million suspected scam calls last year. The company said the figures reflect a broader industry-wide challenge, with fraudsters continuously evolving their tactics to target customers through both phone calls and text messages.
3: This is the forecast for Mayo. And in Castlebar, right now it's 23 degrees with broken clouds. Humidity is around 78% and winds are near 15 kilometres per hour. So it's feeling warm and you should be comfortable outside. That's your latest weather from MPB.
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1: Meta Éireann has said that the all-time high temperature record for Ireland could be broken today. A status yellow high temperature warning has been in place since earlier this week and has now been extended until Saturday morning. The Midlands and the West are expected to experience the highest temperatures. Meta Éireann senior forecaster Gerry Murphy said that the record high temperature will be challenged today, but said it's not certain that it will be broken.
2: The temperatures yesterday in the west didn't get up as high because there was a fair amount of clouds. So that means today is not starting from quite as high a base as it might be. And secondly, as we go through the day, there are actually thunderstorms off the west coast at the moment. And if the cloud moves in a bit more to the more further inland, and those thunderstorms begin to develop later, that may keep a cap on the temperature. So certainly, whether we'll break the record or not is not certain. It will be challenged, but not certain.
1: Two massive back-to-back earthquakes have rocked Venezuela, flattening buildings and homes in the capital Caracas and across several states. At least 32 people are dead and 700 more are injured. However, the country's interim president said the death toll is likely to rise, as the initial figure didn't include people from the worst affected region. The US Geological Survey said the quakes measured magnitudes of 7.2 and 7.5 and struck within seconds of each other, triggering dozens of aftershocks. The Economic and Social Research Institute has warned of second round effects on prices later this year as a result of higher energy costs. In its latest quarterly economic commentary, the ESRI said there's typically a 9-month lag between increases in fuel prices and food prices, suggesting even higher grocery bills in the autumn and winter. Mobile operator 3 Ireland has said that it blocked more than 26 million suspected scam calls last year. The company said the figures reflect a broader industry-wide challenge, with fraudsters continuously evolving their tactics to target customers through both phone calls and text messages.
3: This is the forecast for Mayo. And in Castlebar, right now it's 23 degrees with broken clouds. Humidity is around 78% and winds are near 15 kilometres per hour. So it's feeling warm and you should be comfortable outside. That's your latest weather from MPB.

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1: Here's my key. Philosophy. A freak like me just needs infinity.

0: What is the outermost layer of the earth called?
1: Three.
2: I really want to hear your guess, though.
0: Yeah, I do, too.
2: Just throw one out there.
1: The cervix?
2: Yes.
1: Yeah. It's something with a C. I know.
3: Wait
1: it is.
3: A minute.
4: The Fred Show is
0: You went
4: on.
0: To Jerry Springer.
5: I did.
0: With your mom.
5: With my mom for her birthday.
0: What was the topic of the day? Or were there more than one?
5: I don't even remember. I remember it was cheating, obviously. I just remember, like, in the breaks, they would take each of the people, like, to those little doors in the back, and, like, the producers would be, like, talking to them. So my thought is they were, like, trying to, like, rev them up so they would really come back all mad for the next break, you know? And then a woman right in front of us got her Jerry beads. So that was memorable.
0: Oh, that's exciting.
5: Me and my mom.
0: That's exciting.
5: That.
0: How
5: yeah.
0: were you?
5: I think I was in college.
0: Okay.
5: So,
0: that's a great sort of
1: nice.
0: Activity to do with mom.
1: Bonding.
5: Yeah.
0: Go see Jerry Springer together.
5: Yeah. We used to watch it, like, if I was ever home sick or whatever. Just, like, I don't know. We always thought it was funny.

0: So then I took her.
1: That's so sweet.
2: We've done topics about it before because the show is produced in Chicago. So every now and again, people will call up or text who were involved with the show. But, you know, I used to hear that they would like, producers, that's what they would do. They would take the opposing parties and put them in separate rooms and walk in and like be total instigators.
0: Yeah.
2: You know, hey, I'm not supposed to tell you this, but like, I know I'm not supposed to say anything, but they're over there saying that you're like an idiot.

0: It's the Fred Show.
1: Hey, Jonah, good morning. Welcome to the program. How are you?
2: I'm good. Yes. How are you?
1: I'm doing all right. Well, I'm trying to help you out here, though. It's waiting by the phone. So what's going on with this woman, Paige? Like, I need to know how you met, about any dates you've been on, and then where things are now, and then how we can help.
2: Obviously, we met on the apps. You know, most people, I guess, meeting that way. But, we had a great first date. We went out, after talking on the apps for a little while, went out and we went back to my place and, had an even better time. Let's just put it that way. You know?
1: Oh, okay.
2: And then she just straight ghosted me afterwards. Like, and what I don't understand is, like, you know, we had a good time. We had a great time. If she was down to go back to my place and hook up, you know, why the ghosting? You know, why is she ghosting me now? I'd like to see her again.
1: I would say most of the time, I mean, I've been doing this for a long, we've all been doing these calls for a long time. So, I mean, I would normally say when someone on a first date wants to go home with you, that's a good thing. So everything was good until that point, I guess. But now you're not able to get a hold of this woman. You've called her, you've texted her, you've tried, and she's not responding to you at all.
2: Not at all. Like, straight ghosted, which, you know, it's not like anything bad happened. We had a good time. You know, we had fun. Nothing weird, nothing, you know, it was just, I don't know. I don't get it.
1: All right, well, look, Jonah, we'll be the judge of that in just a second. We're going to find out what's going on. We're going to call Paige.

0: Good morning. It's the Fred Show, part two of Waiting by the Phone. Hey, Jonah.
1: Yeah.
0: All right, let's call Paige. You guys met on one of the dating apps. You went on a date. You felt like it was a successful date, so much so that she wound up going back to your place after the dinner and the drinks or whatever you guys did. But you have not heard from this woman since then, and it's bugging you because obviously you liked whatever happened and liked her and wanted to see her again, and now you can't find her.
1: Absolutely. Yeah. If you guys can help me track her down, that'd be great.
0: We're going to find out right now. Good luck, man.
2: Hello?
0: Hi, is this Paige?
2: Yeah, who's this?
0: Hey, Paige, good morning. My name is Fred. I'm calling from the Fred Show, the morning radio show, and I have to tell you that we are on the radio right now, and I would need your permission to continue with the call. Is it cool if we chat for just a second?
2: Okay.
0: I know it's kind of strange, and I'm sorry to sort of barge in on your life like this, but you're welcome to hang up at any time. We're calling on behalf of a guy who reached out to us for help. His name is Jonah. Do you remember going on a date with Jonah?
2: Yes, I do.
0: All right. Well, he described to us what he thought was a really good date. He liked you a lot. He did say that you guys wound up back at his place. He didn't get into detail about that, but he says he hasn't heard from you since then. So what's going on? Why are you ghosting Jonah, it looks like?
2: Oh my God, this is so embarrassing. Okay, yes, we went on a date. But, God, I mean, I wouldn't normally kiss and tell. Like, this is mortifying, but it's kind of like, why I go to
0: this
2: is like
0: it's a safe place. This is a safe place, Paige. And he asked us to do this, so you're welcome to say whatever you want.
2: Okay. So, after we hooked up, Jonah was so rude. Like, the second we finished, he was up and collecting my things so that I could get dressed. And he was like, what's your address? I'll call you an Uber.
3: Oh,
0: romantic. Like, so what a gentleman.
2: Shocked.
4: Was it Fred?
2: No.
0: Stop it right now. I am not. It takes me a few minutes to get everything together. So okay. Come on. So you hook up. You had a good time. Everything is fine up until this moment. And as soon as it's over, he's like, oh, there's your bra. Okay. And then, Sam's on his way in the Honda Civic. License plate 1234. He'll be downstairs.
3: Ooh, a Honda Civic. Okay.
0: Yeah. No. He went for the Uber comfort.
3: Yes. Ooh.
0: What a guy.
3: Right. Extra
0: so kind of went gentlemen. Like that, you're saying?
2: Yeah, it just like it made it feel so cheap. Like it was so fast. It was like a flip switch. You know what I mean? Like it was just like I got the hint and I left, but it just made me feel like ugh.
0: Well, there's Jonah, by the way.
1: Hold on, because
3: Jonah,
1: because
0: we were getting there.
1: I like my bed. Look, I like my bed to myself, and I was tired, and that makes me an asshole.
2: What? No, but like, why did you invite me over if there was like a time limit on the evening? Like, it was just rude.
1: Look, we were having a good time. I mean, we were vibing. Obviously, we connected. You know, I mean, I was tired. I just wanted to go to sleep. I mean, I don't understand.
0: There's a difference between, and who am I to talk? But there's a difference between like wanting to sleep, you know, or having an early morning or whatever. And I mean, you got to be a little more casual about it. Like, you can't. I mean,
1: okay, but
0: you can't have like sweat beads still going, and like the heart's still pumping, and it's like the Uber will be here in 2 minutes. You got to be a little bit more laid back about it.
1: I'm a single guy. I'm used to sleeping by myself. I used to have some space, and I mean, I'll be honest. I was just ready to pass out, man. It was a struggle just to call that Uber. But I paid for your Uber.
4: Okay, you need to tell her that beforehand, though. Like, if you want someone to come over and you want to do that, like, I feel like that's okay if you want that, but you definitely need to make the other person aware of that prior to the, you know.
1: I don't know. I wanted you to come over. I think we had a fun time. If I told you I was tired, you might have not come over. You know what I mean? Like, I'm just saying.
4: What?
2: All right. Acted like it was a business transaction. Like, it was really crappy.
4: Oh, that's it.
2: Like,
1: I thought I was being a gentleman. I thought I was doing, like, the right thing. You know?
0: I mean it's not like I'm like, 45 minutes. Like slow play this
1: you
0: a
1: call
0: bit.
1: Your own. No, but I didn't say, like, okay, why don't you call your own Uber. No, it's like I thought it was like being a gentleman.
0: Oh, I see.
1: You know?
0: So I politely kicked her out.
1: I got you. I mean, look.
0: No, yeah, I get it.
1: The clothes were everywhere. I straightened them up. I gathered, you know, I mean, I got them all together for her, you know. I was just trying to be nice and accommodating.
0: I see. So as opposed to being like 2 seconds after it's over, hey, call your own Uber. You just went ahead and did it for her.
4: Yeah.
0: I'll be honest. That is Casanova right there. That, I mean, what about raising the bar.
1: Okay, you put it that way, yeah. But I felt like I was doing the right thing at the time. Keep them. I was super tired, too. I was exhausted, you know?
0: I mean, you can say that, though. Clearly. You can say that. Be like, hey, look, I'm really tired. I got to go to bed. I got to get up early tomorrow. I mean, people can take a hint, but like, again, you just did this very personal thing. I wouldn't necessarily do this right. I mean, just say, hey, you know, you want some water? Like, I don't know.
4: Is this what you do?
0: No, I'm just saying, like,
4: do you want
0: I'm saying,
4: a jar?
0: Well, what would you prefer? You don't want me to offer you hydration?
4: I mean, I don't want you to kick me out at all.
0: But I'm not.
1: Thank you.
0: I'm not kicking anybody out. I'm just saying, like, there's a way to do this where
4: let them sleep over.
0: I mean, sure, maybe. But you can't honestly tell me that every time you've hooked up with some other people in the room, that every time you've hooked up with someone, you wanted them to stay the night. I mean, I don't think this is, I think this guy was rude, but I don't think this is a signature male move only. I've definitely been at women's houses before where they were like, oh, doing the yawning thing. Oh, man. Oh, I'm so tired. And it's like, okay. I wasn't invited to stay, so I'm not going to stay. That happens on the other end, too.
4: Of course it does, but I still think it's rude from both parties.
0: Oh, yeah. Oh, that's true.
3: Yeah.
5: It was. If you had just said all of that, I would have understood, but it was so, like, the second it was over, I was like, okay, bye. See yourself out.
0: Yeah, I mean, everybody knows you wait 3 to 5 minutes.
4: Right.
0: I mean,
4: right. It's not a timer.
3: It's definitely giving Grindr. That's what we do on Grindr.
4: Yeah, you're in your house.
3: Yes.
0: It does. I can see why it felt very transactional. I understand. And Paige, I totally get it.
1: Yeah, I didn't intend it to come across that way. Like I said, I thought I was doing the right thing by gathering up your clothes for you. I thought I was, you know.
0: I mean,
1: look, I was just, I was not in the right mindset. But I will say I had a great time. I thought you did too. And, you know, if you'd wanted to go out with me again, I would love to. I mean, that was awesome.
0: So, Paige, look, I don't know if he really is getting it, but he is, let's say that he's accepted that what he did was rude. You obviously liked him up until that point. If he promises you to be a little more respectful moving forward, and you know, maybe wait a little while before he calls the Uber, would you consider going out with him again?
5: Absolutely not, because I have self-respect and I'm not putting myself in that situation again.
0: I get it. It's something to think about. It's something to think about. Yeah, I'm just gonna noodle this one for a while, and you know, maybe okay. Look, it's not gonna work out, Jonah. She's not interested. Paige, thank you for your time. Good luck to you and Jonah as well.
5: Okay, bye.
1: Well, thanks for trying.
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1: 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Search for the Fred Show on demand. Do you want to hear how the kids these days, I think this woman's not a kid, but this is the new rage in ladies' nights. This is the new rage in being social. And I'm not that social, as you know. So, I'm gonna have to adapt to this, I should say. But listen, here we go. This is what the kids are doing. But why is it like freaking out here?
2: Hold online on. Trend people are calling ad midnight. So basically, people are getting together with their friends. They're bringing a bottle of wine and they're doing everything administrative that they've been putting off, like canceling a subscription, paying an electric bill. You're maybe cleaning out inboxes. Maybe you're booking your doctor and dentist appointments. You're updating passwords. Have to say, talk about a recession indicator.
1: What? Like, look, I'm not Captain Social. I don't go to a lot of stuff, but I'm not going to that.
3: You're not coming to ladies' night?
1: All my buddies, we're all going to show up somewhere and we're going to drink whiskey and book our dentist.
4: Oh, I'm all about being productive while having fun. I love it. I can't do that stuff on my own. Like, Kiki and I, like, it's hard for us to, like, do certain tasks. If I was with my friends and some wine, period.
1: So, but what's the point of them being there, though? Like, they get there.
4: If they're doing it, I'll do it, because then I.
1: So we're all sitting in a room working. It's called work. It's called this.
5: Well, right, but you're choosing the people that you're around. For that work versus, like, you work in an office.
1: Bodied.
3: I'll just see myself out, Jason.
1: I was gonna say.
5: Right?
1: Wow.
4: He's like, so yeah. This would be nice.
1: I think my feelings are hurt, actually. I think that is what happens here. I think we are administrative night.
5: Right.
1: You know, a little. Paulina's over here booking her plastic surgery, and
3: just booked my Botox.
1: I'm over here trying to get a visa to someplace. And
4: which place now?
3: Where are you going?
1: No, I just printed out an insurance form. Like, you're right. I mean, this is admin night here.
3: This is.
1: But I'm getting paid for it. So,
4: well,
1: like,
4: where's the wine?
1: In my free time, you want me to. You want me to invite my friends over to my house, and you want me to go through all my stuff and write emails? I mean, I don't need you there for that. If you're in my house, we're going to converse and we're going to...
4: You don't want to be with people.
1: But I'm saying, if right, which is why I'm not inviting people to then do menial tasks that I can do on my own. And plus, can you imagine how much longer it would take to be productive if there were other people there and you had to talk to them and entertain them?
3: I do it every day after the show. That's literally what it is.
4: It's like, hard to work.
3: It's like a sitcom. We just sit here, we work, and then people walk in and out and just dump on us. And we look up at 6 p.m.
4: Right.
3: You know?
4: I have to leave because I don't know who's coming through that door and what problem they're going to have.
3: Yes.
1: No, it's why people want to know at 10:01 or maybe a little before, you know, where I am. And it's because this place is a time warp. It is at midnight. I sat here much longer than our show was on the air, I would be here till 2:00 in the afternoon and I would have no idea what happened. And I would have gotten nothing done because people would have walked in there because you got to remember, and I've done this rant 1,000 times, but the people who got to be here 9 to 5, they got to figure out how to fill 8 hours.
4: Nothing but time.
3: Mm-hmm. Yep.
1: We've already been here for 7 hours and you want to help, you want me to help you fill your 8 hours with a bunch of mindless meetings and gossiping and whatnot. No. So I leave and I go home and I be productive somewhere else by myself. But no, I can't even imagine what my friends would say if I texted a bunch of guys and said, hey, Friday night, come on over. We're going to turn the game on and we're going to go through all of our expenses.
4: Will you try it and see what they say?
1: They're going to say, screw you.
4: Text one of them.
1: You want me to text one of my friends right now and say, hey.
4: Do you
1: want
4: to come over, have some beers, bring your laptop, and we'll get some stuff done. I got some flights to book, some dentist appointments.
1: Book some hotels.
4: Right. Mm-hmm.
1: Yeah, exactly, man. These receipts are piling up over here.
4: I mean, yeah. Yep.
1: I don't even think they'd respond. I think they would leave me on red.
4: Yeah. No.
1: I think they would think I was kidding. That's not a thing. Okay. All right.
4: No ladies.
1: All right.
3: Right.
1: Well, you guys all want to do it, and I don't, so.

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1: Met Éireann has said that the all-time high temperature record for Ireland could be broken today. A status yellow high temperature warning has been in place since earlier this week and has now been extended until Saturday morning. The Midlands and the West are expected to experience the highest temperatures. Met Éireann senior forecaster Jerry Murphy said that the record high temperature will be challenged today, but said it's not certain that it will be broken.
2: The temperatures yesterday in the west didn't get up as high because there was a fair amount of clouds. So that means today is not starting from quite as high a base as it might be. And secondly, as we go through the day, there are actually thunderstorms off the west coast at the moment. And if the cloud moves in a bit more to the more further inland and those thunderstorms begin to develop later, that may keep a cap on the temperature. So certainly whether we'll break the record or not is not certain. It will be challenged, but not certain.
1: Two massive back-to-back earthquakes have rocked Venezuela, flattening buildings and homes in the capital Caracas and across several states. At least 32 people are dead and 700 more are injured. However, the country's interim president said the death toll is likely to rise, as the initial figure didn't include people from the worst affected region. The US Geological Survey said the quakes measured magnitudes of 7.2 and 7.5 and struck within seconds of each other, triggering dozens of aftershocks. The Economic and Social Research Institute has warned of second-round effects on prices later this year as a result of higher energy costs. In its latest quarterly economic commentary, the ESRI said there's typically a nine-month lag between increases in fuel prices and food prices, suggesting even higher grocery bills in the autumn and winter. Mobile operator 3Ireland has said that it blocked more than 26 million suspected scam calls last year. The company said the figures reflect a broader industry-wide challenge, with fraudsters continuously evolving their tactics to target customers through both phone calls and text messages.
3: This is the forecast for Mayo. And in Castlebar, right now it's 28 degrees with broken clouds. Humidity is around 67% and winds are near 10 kilometres per hour. So it's feeling warm and you should be comfortable outside. That's your latest weather from

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1: Why are we lifting our knees and calling our friends? 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
2: she's spreading her wings.
3: Oh, the Fred Show is
1: If you've been listening
3: on.
1: For a minute, then you know this story, but my... What would he be? I guess he's like a distant cousin because I don't have a first cousin. I don't even know if he's related to us.
2: Who the hell is
1: he? He's like my dad's cousin is one of his best friends. It's his son. So I don't even know what that is. He's a tattoo artist.
0: Oh, yeah.
1: And it used to be in Brooklyn. So we went to Brooklyn and the plan was that we were all getting tattoos of each other's in the immediate family. My mom and my dad and my sister and I were all going to get each other's initials. And my sister backed out because we weren't all going to get Colin's initial too.
0: I love that part of the story. I love when you say that.
1: She's like, I don't want your initials. If his isn't included, then we're not doing it. He needs to be included. I'm like, right, but he's not. We love Colin, but he's not. He wasn't made by anyway. We don't share DNA, bro.
2: That's like her asking us to get Javi, kind of.
1: Right. So no, we didn't do that. But so I said, forget it. I'm not doing this because if you're not doing it, that was the plan. I'm not doing it. So my mom goes second. My dad goes first, and he gets CAA in some order. Christopher, my legal name, Amy and Amanda. My mom goes next, right? So cool. And we go to lunch. My dad's like, well, let me see it. You know, so she kind of takes the saran wrap off or whatever, and hers says CA. No J to be found.
0: Yes, girl.
1: And he goes, well, where's my initial? And she goes, I didn't make you. I ain't doing that.
2: Did she have like a side chat with the cousin? Because like
1: did her own thing. And my dad's like, what? And so she, a year later, went back and had his initial added because he was that upset about it. I could.

0: It is the Fred Show. Good morning. Thanks for having us on the radio on the iHeart app. Live and anytime. Search for the Fred Show on demand. Kiki's your what are we calling this? Cleanse?
1: It's a detox. Thank you.
0: Your detox begins today. As you, I'm not bringing this up because you not only put it on the sheet, but you also just mentioned it to me out on the porch, out in the hallway. The detox begins today, and I see that you started the detox with a big Dunkin'.
1: Yes,
0: a coffee with cream in it.
1: Yeah. No cream.
0: What's in it?
1: This is a coffee with protein milk.
0: Is there sugar?
1: No. Now, it is caramel flavored, but...
0: Now, can someone explain to me? Well, there is sugar.
2: There is sugar.
0: Caramel is sugar.
1: I didn't ask for sugar. I only said caramel flavor. I said caramel.
3: Well, they do unsweetened flavors, right? So maybe that's...
0: Unsweetened caramel?
2: Yes. Caramel sugar is inherently sweet.
3: No, there's unsweetened options.
2: Yeah, it's
3: sugar-free. For all the flavors they have unsweetened flavors.
1: Period.
0: Is that what you got?
1: Absolutely. Duh.
2: Are you sure?
1: I don't know.
0: No, that's not what
1: you
0: got.
1: Thank you, Jason.
0: Okay. Also, we were having this conversation, and I felt like a gummy had landed in my mouth last week, but protein milk... So I thought milk already had protein in it. I'm not a big milk guy. A couple, you know, like maybe one cream in the coffee, but I don't even count that because that's only to make my little tummy not hurt from drinking the coffee. Like it dilutes the coffee just enough that like, I don't know, it's less harsh. Then again, I think I'm also partially lactose intolerant. So I think maybe we're just, it's sort of pick your poison.
2: Okay.
0: You know, like, do I want the coffee to burn a hole in my stomach or do I want the lactose to make me feel bad? But anyway, for some reason, to balance, it works. But protein milk.
1: Yes.
0: So is it milk and then they add protein to what's already protein rich?
3: I guess.
0: Like is that what it is?
3: Add the powder to it?
1: Right. Yes.
0: Protein, because everything's protein now, I know.
2: Mm-hmm. And I fall for every single one.
1: It's in high protein, often lactose-free drink, commonly produced through ultrafrication to concentrate natural.
0: I'm sorry, what?
1: Diary.
0: Who did
1: dairy?
3: What?
0: diary.
1: Protein.
2: What?
1: My diary? So it's plant-based.
0: It is?
1: Yes, and vegan.
2: Oh.
0: Seriously?
2: To me, that sounded like they took normal milk and
0: then why is it called milk?
1: Just the same way we call it buffalo chicken wings.
3: Right, like my almond milk.
1: Hello. Thank you.
2: Yeah, but you used to have to say almond. I think they're saying that you can take the lactose out of actual milk. Like, they sell products like that. That doesn't make it vegan.
1: Well, mine is vegan.
0: Kiki, are you making this up?
2: Yes.
0: Like, I really want to know what it is. And you're over here saying words and I don't know what...
3: Right. I'm running out of ways to defend you.
1: Google is free, bro. Google it. It's free.
2: Right, everybody, but what you read now is not what's matching up what's coming out of your mouth.
1: High protein,
0: okay.
1: Lactose-free.
0: Protein milk is a fortified... let me just... For real. is a fortified dairy or plant-based beverage that contains added protein, making it a popular choice for those looking to intake their protein. Well, yes, thank you. A popular choice if you want protein. Well, yeah. Thank you. That's excellent. Thank you so much, Copilot. Because if I want protein
2: AI
0: milk, then I definitely would like protein. I don't want... If I order protein milk, I don't want no protein. That's right. There's unfiltered milk... Regular milk. There's protein fortification, which is, in this method, additional protein sources such as whey or casein? Now,
1: sound like me.
0: Yeah, exactly. are added to regular milk to boost its protein content. This can also apply to plant-based milks where protein from sources like pea or soy is incorporated. So it's not necessarily vegan or... plant-based, but it can be.
1: It's vegan over here.
2: At Dunkin'?
0: Yeah. Casein. I don't know what casein is. I don't know what that is. Anyway, okay. Well, so how's it going so far then?
1: It's going great. You need to put some protein milk in that coffee over there.
0: I think I just put milk in it, which means that there's protein. So I feel like I'm all set. I really do. So when today's a fruit day, isn't it?
1: Today is a fruit day.
0: And where is the fruit? When does that start?
1: That's going to be for lunch. I'm going to have a smoothie. A fruit smoothie, and then...
0: But what else is going to be? Because it's not supposed to be anything but fruit.
1: That's it. Yes.
0: But you can't smoothie just for... They got to put something in there to make it smooth.
1: Protein milk?
3: Oh, no.
1: Get on the train here.
0: But I think the point is you're supposed to follow the detox, like, by the letter. I don't think you're supposed to... I don't think it was fruit and protein day.
1: No.
0: I think it defeats the purpose of the cleanse.
1: You need protein every day.
0: Okay, but it doesn't say that in the thing.
1: Well, I said that you need protein every day. Right. And so we're going to have a little protein milk with our fruit.
2: Okay. I'm taking notes.
1: Thank you, Paulina. Anybody else want to join this detox? I think we all should do it as a team.
2: As soon as I can figure out what it is, yes.
0: But this is like, you know, I used to do those juice cleanses every, like once a quarter, I do those juice detoxes, yes. You know. Well, they were paying me, but I did them.
2: They were good. They were really good.
0: They were pretty tasty. They actually really weren't that bad. But then my mom would be like, well, they're not working. Like, my mom would get them. I'd send them to my mom. Mm-hmm. She'd be like, I want these juice cleanses. Okay. They're not working. I'm, you know, I haven't lost any weight. I'm like, well, okay, so you did 5 days and all you drank was the juice? Well, no. I mean, I had chicken nuggets because the dogs wanted chicken nuggets, you know, so I got some chicken nuggets. I'm like, okay. All right. Well, and then it turns out we didn't do the juice cleanse. We drank a few of the juices because we got thirsty, but then we went ahead and did our normal routine.
2: Yeah.
0: Which we didn't really change much of anything as a matter. In fact, we only drank the juices that we thought were good and we were supposed to drink only juices for 5 days, but we certainly didn't do that. And then it didn't work. Well, no, it didn't work. You're supposed to starve yourself. That's the point.
1: Well,
0: okay.
1: Okay.
0: I was really just curious how day one was going because I'm supporting you in
1: Thank
0: this.
1: Thank you. It's going great.
0: Okay.
1: Yes.
0: All right.
1: Get your protein.
0: All right. Somebody find this woman a fruit of some kind. Because it's fruit day. Tomorrow's vegetable day. And then remember, I think we mix them up on Wednesday when we get. No. Wednesday is tomatoes and rice, isn't it?
1: Oh,
0: and then on Thursday, we go crazy and we do vegetables and fruits.
1: It's wild over here.
0: But it doesn't say protein milk anywhere.

0: 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Search for the Fred Show on demand. Cam Newton has he has a take on men and women being friends and having platonic friendships, meaning no shenanigans. He of course doesn't understand. He thinks the word's something else. I believe he thinks platonic. Is what he thinks. Yeah. Now I'm going to play this clip. I'm going to cross my fingers. I listened to it once, but I. but here he is on a podcast. This is Cam Newton talking about how it is impossible to have platonic friendships with women without wanting more. Impossible, he says.
1: You have any platonic relationships in your life right now?
2: With a woman?
1: Yeah.
2: No.
1: Is that by choice?
0: It's very hard for me to take him seriously, by the way, because he's wearing
3: the hat is insane,
0: like a fedora kind of thing with like. And as you know, I mean, I'm thinking about I want a hat like that kind of, but not like
3: fedora.
0: Not like that one. No. And it has buttons on it.
3: It's
0: and
3: then a top hat. Like
0: he's wearing a top hat, and then he's wearing like a shirt and tie, and then like a flannel. I know it's very hard for me to take him seriously right now. But anyway,
3: not with a of what woman. He's saying.
0: No. Well, no. It starts with
4: right.
0: This man in this outfit saying this thing here. Yeah.
1: I'm not about to be around no woman. Platonically.
0: No, nope. Platonically.
4: Neither.
0: You heard that, man?
4: I don't know.
3: Yes.
1: But listen.
2: We got to unpack this, Cam. Why?
1: Because I'm not about to play them type of games.
2: Is it self-control?
1: Call it what you want.
2: I'm asking.

0: call it, it may be self-control.
1: I'm asking.
0: If she fine,
2: that's concerning.
0: I'm not about to have her around playing like I don't think that she's attractive.
3: Okay. So, I mean, we can keep going. I believe what the key quote here was, I don't have women around me that I'm cool with, that I don't have plans on stabbing.
2: Yes, stabbing was the word he used multiple times. Mm-hmm. And, like, shout out to whoever, who was interviewing him. He was great, because he kept trying to, like, unpack, be like, let's get further. And he was just like, no. Basically, he said he only has ugly women around him.
3: Oh. Like, Friday podcast? I don't know.
4: Okay. That's Cam Newton's podcast.
2: Oh, it's his own. Okay.
3: Oh, all right. So, I'm curious, though. 8555. I'm curious. Curious.
2: You have a top
5: your
2: hat
5: sweater.
2: On?
3: Curious. No, I just watched that video this morning of the PE, private equity guy. I saw there was one about Arizona. Have you seen that? This is the guy I'm talking about that has, like, the scrunched up face that pretends like he's in private equity. I'm curious. It's curious.
2: Is that the guy you sent me that does different rich places?
3: Yeah, and he, like, scrunches his face. He has, like, a filter that makes his face look like, I'm in private equity. My role is substantial. Because I went to college with like 100 of those. My role, my dad's role is substantial. Anyway, 855-591-1035. Do you, I mean, what do you say? Genuinely, do you think that a man and a woman can be friends without anyone having any kind of intention of anything else? Because I do think that some form of attraction is a component of friendship. That doesn't mean that I think that there can't be a genuine friendship. But I mean, I guess I can see how at one point or another, someone in the dynamic might feel some kind of way about the other person. But I don't think that makes the friendship any less legitimate or impossible.
2: Yeah, if you develop those feelings or think someone's attractive, you just... If you care about the friendship or know the other person isn't interested, you just don't say anything. Like, you don't need to tell them.
3: Well, no. No, you don't. But I mean...
2: You know?
3: No. I mean, do you think, though, does it matter if you're married? Does it matter if you're in a relationship? Does it matter if you're gay? I mean, okay, so you two are friends, but you don't have any interest in her parts. So,
6: no,
3: I mean,
6: not
3: that's...
6: normally, no.
2: That's very rude.
6: Sorry, I'm sure.
3: Well, I'm sorry.
6: Sure,
3: I'm sorry
6: great,
3: to,
6: though.
3: You know.
6: Yeah.
4: I'm sure it's great.
3: His sexuality surpasses your insatiability, your irresistibility.
2: When he saw him one time.
3: Well, I mean, yabos, you know, anyone can appreciate a good yabo or two.
2: No, but I can't be friends with him. It's hard for me.
6: Right. It's just my, I don't know.
3: I see.
6: You know, what I put out there, you know?
2: Let's try.
6: I'm always,
2: I think that it is possible, but I have been bummed out in the past when, like, guys have tried something or made it known because I'm like, well, there goes the friendship, you know?
3: You think, what? You're awfully quiet over here, Kiki. What?
4: I have plenty of male friends. You know, I love y'all. But not like that. So I do I don't even look at my male friends like in a sexual or like,
3: mainly
4: that's true. Because a lot of y'all is, God bless the women that deal with y'all.
3: A lot of y'all, why are you looking at me?
2: We know too much, yeah.
4: You know, like,
3: what are you looking at me for?
4: Because you're my male friend.
3: There are no women dealing with me right now currently, so you must not be talking about me. Impossible.
4: I don't know how you guys do it.
3: I was going to say, I know a lot about you guys, too.
4: Right, so, you know.
2: Are you in love?
4: Right.
2: Are you in love with
3: no,
2: me? Just tell me.
3: God bless the men at home.
4: I deal with you. How's your feelings?
3: Alex, how you doing?
7: Good, how are you?
3: Alex, do you think that men and women can be friends despite what Cam Newton is saying? Well, who is the authority? I mean, I look to Cam Newton to sort of guide my life. So I'm but I'm
7: Well, you know, to me, I have a lot of friends that are women, pretty ugly, whatever the case might be. To me, it's like, you know,
2: wait.
7: You know, to me,
3: he's got some ugly female friends.
2: What
3: did you say?
7: Well, I wouldn't say ugly, but if that's what you guys were saying, you know, if you keep ugly women around, I mean,
2: regardless,
7: you know, with women, having women as a friend, it brings a different perspective into your life. So having different perspectives in someone's life is what is important. And if he doesn't understand that having different perspectives in one life, then that's on him. He doesn't know what he's missing out on. So
3: that's messed up. Like if I have a female, for sorry to interrupt you, Alex, if I have a female friend that I'm not attracted to, like, I can be friends with you because you're not that good looking, but...
7: You're
6: my ugly friend.
2: That's crazy.
3: I mean, yes, look, if you're not, I would admit, I mean, if you're not attracted to someone, then I suppose it's easier to reflect on the qualities that are not physical, right? Like, I mean, this isn't just men. Well, I think men tend to be the ones who focus on the visual, what we can see.
2: Yes, sir.
3: And then, I hate to generalize, but women oftentimes lean into the more, I don't even want to say emotional, but maybe non-physical qualities in addition to.
2: Yeah.
3: Mm-hmm. Like a dude, we'll get with it. We'll get with a hot girl that has like, knows three words. Like, right. It's from Mars and says like, okay,
2: you'll get yes, yes, ones, no. Though.
3: You know what I mean? Like, yeah, that's it.
2: You'll also get with ones you don't find attractive.
1: You'll get with them all.
3: Ah, that's stop true.
2: Pretty, ugly, whatever. Yeah.
3: Got him. Right. All right, Alex, thank you. Have a good day. So I'm glad you called.
4: Like, I love Alex. He said, shout out to my ugly friend.
2: Right.
3: No, he did though.
2: Ugly girls, dude, if I'm his friend and I'm like driving to work and I hear him and I'm calling him right now.
3: Am I the ugly friend?
2: Alex, which one am I?
1: I'm calling you right now, Alex.
3: Yeah.
1: Which one am I? Tell me.
3: Okay, so if you're not, I mean, if you have ugly friends of the opposite sex, I suppose it's easier to be their friend, is
2: no
3: what?
2: No stabbing.
3: Yeah. Hey, no stabbing at all. Hey, Charlotte.
5: Hi.
3: Hi, good morning. Can you be just friends with a dude?
5: I think so, yes, but you both have to be in relationships, like, outside of it. And if you are, then it's so much easier to be friends. Even if you go into a friendship and you haven't already met this guy and you're already in a relationship, entering it into as a friendship, it becomes so much easier. There's no flirting from the very beginning. I have lots of guy friends and there's never been any issues because they know I'm in a committed relationship.
3: But as it pertains to a new friendship, like just because you have a boyfriend doesn't mean that the other person won't have attraction to you. Like, that doesn't disqualify. It's not like as soon as I get into a relationship, no one finds me attractive anymore. So I guess I don't know that I think that's like an actual barrier. For maybe for you,
5: right, but
3: not for everybody.
5: But you set the I think you set the boundaries. So like, if you just realize, I think if you're clear that you're in a relationship and they are still acting in certain ways, then that's where you can decide not to be friends with them. But I think you set those boundaries, and if it's clear to them and they won't make any moves on you, then I think you can be friends with them. And if they secretly have feelings for you, like, that's, I guess, their problem. And once you're single, then I guess they can go for you.
3: Okay. Fair enough. Thank you, Charlotte.
5: Thank you.
3: Have a good day. No, like, I've had people in my life before who, like, I met through other people. Maybe we met on the dating app, and then like we meet, and it's like, you're cool. I like you. I don't think there's a romantic vibe here. Like, I'm not into it like that. Which is, you know, it happens the other way around too. I've gone out with people who aren't into it with me, but whatever. But then I'm like, well, I don't not want you in my life, but I'm not necessarily interested in pursuing this romantically. And I've had it go the other way too for me, where it's like, oh, well, if you don't want me like that, then I'm out completely. People go into something with the expectation that this is what they want. They want it to be romantic. They want it to be, whatever, sexual. They want it to be this or that. And then if you don't adhere. So I don't know that it's just men doing this. I think women do it too. You know, it's like if you like someone and you want it to be a certain thing and they don't, you feel rejected and then you blow up the whole thing because it's like, oh, you just want to be my friend, as if that's a bad thing.
2: Yeah. I would argue like the relationship thing might make it easier for like something to happen. Like, I think that if somebody's friends when they're both single first platonically, then that's like that means that you actually are not into each other. Why are you making new friends when we're in a relationship? You know what I mean? Like my boyfriend has a ton of girlfriends and like he had them for a very long time and like hasn't hooked up with them. So I'm like chill about it, obviously. And I think it makes him a better boyfriend because he knows stuff about women.
3: So you don't think that if he came home and said, I made a new female friend today, you wouldn't like that?
2: I mean, he could, but I'm just saying, I don't think that like making them while you're in a relationship is like the key to not finding attraction.
3: No,
2: oftentimes,
3: yeah,
2: when you're frustrated with your relationship, that I feel like could be dicier.
3: I don't think that people having partners, precludes them from doing stupid things.
2: Right.
3: Unfortunately. Mm-hmm. Like, I don't think that's a hard, fast rule. Like, oh, good, I'm in a relationship. Now I can add to my female friend roster.
2: Like, love that for her, but...
3: No, I mean, I'm glad it works for her. But no, I wouldn't say in general. I wouldn't say being in a relationship. I wouldn't say being married. No. I wouldn't say making commitments to people. I wouldn't say that stops everybody.
2: Unfortunately.
3: From doing things that they shouldn't be doing. Yeah. Hey, Ashley.
1: That's real.
3: Ashley.
8: Hello. Good morning.
3: How you doing? So you have guy friends. It's all good.
8: Yeah. Yes, absolutely. Absolutely, positively.
3: Absolutely. What? Positively.
9: You know, you made me nervous.
3: Platonic.
9: You made me very, very nervous.
3: Absolutely positive.
9: I don't know. There's
3: nothing to be nervous about, Ashley. Okay. Now, do you think it's a male-female thing? Like, do you think you can be friends with men, but men have a harder time being friends with women? Or do you think we get a bad rap on that?
9: No, I think it just depends on the person, honestly, because my guy friends, they know I'm in a relationship and they respect my spouse. So, you know, it's just up to them. Like, I know at least two of them are attracted to me, but they would never do anything because they already know I'm in a relationship. Okay. So it just depends on the guys, I guess, or the girls or whoever. Mm-hmm. But yeah, you can absolutely be friends. It just depends on the character of the person.
3: All right. Fair enough. Thank you, Ashley.
9: Welcome. Bye.
3: Bye. Oh, bye. Oh, she has something else to say. Now. Sorry. Hey, Gil. What's up, Gil? Hey, Gil, you got to turn your radio down. We're doing a real bad job telling people to turn their radio down. Hey, Gil.
10: Or they're doing a really bad job listening.
3: Well, that's also, honestly, that's more likely. But Gil, can you be friends with a woman or a man if you're of the opposite sex? Because Cam Newton says no. And I got to hear.

0: Well, come by.
1: Bye. Oh, bye. Oh, she has something else to say. Now. Sorry. Hey, Gil. What's up, Gil? Hey, Gil, you got to turn your radio down. We're doing a real bad job telling people to turn their radio down. Hey, Gil.
2: Or they're doing a really bad job listening.
1: Well, that's also, honestly, that's more likely. But Gil, can you be friends with a woman or a man if you're of the opposite sex? Because Cam Newton says no, and I got to hear everybody out.
3: So I think it's absolutely possible, but to make a point here, see, if you've ever been in a friendship with a girl and then you all go get drinking and go get a little sauced and then things happen, it might put a damper on the relationship. It might make it weird. But, I mean, if it's a close friend, I would never suggest trying it. But, again, if it's just a friend...
1: Well, if you're friends and then you do it, I don't know if you're just friends anymore.
4: All it takes is a little sauce for you,
3: right,
4: and then
3: right. I suppose then you're benefit friends.
1: I think you've crossed into a different territory, and maybe you can go backwards, but like I don't know.
4: I should be able to get drunk with you, and you're not trying.
1: Well, I don't know, Kayla. You're always trying to get handsy totally with me when we're drinking. It's like not every time.
3: I might give on.
4: Yeah, if a girl initiates, I think the guy's going every time. But
5: that I've been screaming that from the rooftops.
1: I hear you. Thank you. Have a good day, Gil.
2: But every time
3: you got it. Thank you.
5: Exactly. How 8 out of 10.
1: Yeah, I don't know. I think men get a bad deal on this one because it's like, well, guys will get with anybody, and maybe that's true. But like, I can think of a lot of examples of people that I'm like, I just think this should be a friendship. Like, yeah. I think we should just keep it here. And it's and I've been on both sides of this. You know, I've had it where someone doesn't want to convert the friendship into something physical with mm-hmm. me, and then I've been where I'm like, I know that if we're friends, and then if we hook up. And it doesn't work out, and it probably won't, because you're talking about me here. Mm-hmm. So it probably won't. I have a 0% success rate in my life, so I can tell you then the friendship's probably gone,
4: at least
1: temporarily. And so I'm at a point in my life where a little booty is not worth throwing away a friendship that has more, something that's more substantial in my life. So I don't know.
4: After a cup of Tito's and soda at Boss Bar. If she seduces you,
1: well,
4: what are you gonna do?
1: I just think
4: on her lingerie.
1: I think where it gets complicated is like there are in a great relationship. There's like a basis of friendship.
4: Yeah.
1: So I think even if you're not initially attracted to someone, male or female, you might become attracted to them over time, and not because you have any sinister intention or whatever, not because you went into it thinking I'm going to convert this person, but you might over time find that someone you didn't think was that good looking, now you find really good looking because you got to know who they really were, and now you're in a kind of a spot because it's like, I never went into this thinking that would happen. Mm. Now that's not where Cam's coming from. Cam's coming from he can't keep it in his pants.
5: At all.
1: Which we know for a fact is true, actually.
5: Yes.
1: He can't keep it in his pants. The man has many children. But I don't know, how many does he have? Are they all with the same person?
5: No.
1: It doesn't matter. Shout out to Cam Newton.
5: Three baby
1: mamas. You do you.
4: Shout out.
1: You do what you got to do, Cam Newton. But I'm just saying, like, he's coming at it from a place of, like, I just, if you're hot, I want to get with you. I'm coming at it more from the place of, like, no, I think you can keep it in your pants. And see someone for the merits that are non-sexual, mm-hmm. but I can see it, you know, over time, there's always a possibility that things could change or that one person wants more than the other. And that can be tricky.
4: Remember I told you guys, like, on New Year's a couple years ago, my good guy friend just out of nowhere just kissed me on the lips. Mm-hmm. And I was like,
5: oh, yeah.
4: What are we doing? And,
5: yep, there
4: and
5: was it, my theory.
4: I mean, the friendship is kind of ruined.
1: Yeah, it's tough.
4: I don't want to be around you. I don't know if you're going to kiss me out of nowhere. I'm like dodging your
1: face. But that's a big swing. Like, he shot his shot, right? And either that's going to go great, where you're like amazing, and then this friendship turns into something romantic, and there's this foundation, and then you guys, it's like,
4: don't
1: wow, this
4: shoot
1: is
4: it
1: so
4: that
1: good.
4: Way.
1: No, but I mean, like, you do that, and it's going to go one of two ways. It's going to go great, or it's going to go, it's probably going to end the friendship.
4: I was giving, no, like, I burped in front of this guy. Like, I was giving no...
1: Yeah, the fact that you had just farted before he kissed you was, like, really... That was really a weird time to do it, but...

0: It is the Fred Show. Good morning. Thanks for having us on the radio on the iHeart app. Live at any time. Search for the Fred Show on demand. And this morning, I want to hit you with some revolutionary new research that's come out on the cutting edge. And here's the headline. I'll just get right to it. You know, why bury the lead? You want to look good in photos? Research says, and I kid you not, stand next to someone ugly.
1: Okay.
0: Now, I've been saying the opposite for a while. I've been saying that when I was on the dating apps, what I would see is that people would post group pictures and multiple group pictures, and it would be a little hard to discern which one it was that I was supposedly swiping right or left on in the pictures. The problem is, and I'm just being honest, what I have found in the people who have a multitude of group pictures on their dating profile is that they're trying to elevate themselves because they're not the most attractive person in the picture. First of all, why do that to yourself?
1: Right.
0: Like, if I look at a group of people, it's only natural in my head, especially if it's a dating app, and we all know that's a hot or not game until you swipe one way or the other, right? I mean, that's all it is. Until I meet you and talk to you and get to know you, it's hot or not. But I look at the picture and be like, well, she's hot, or maybe she's hot, but let's say there are five people in the pictures. You only now have a 20% chance that I think you're the hottest person in the picture. Like, there's a very good chance that I will like someone else. So why do that to yourself? But in this case, what you should be doing is getting a bunch of ugly people around you and then taking pictures with ugly people. Another thing is about group pictures is that people will ultimately only post on their social media the one where they look the best. They don't care how you look. Which is why we had to go to a group review when it comes to pictures on this show. Because I think we all have a tendency to pick the one that makes us look the best, Paulina.
1: That's me. I'm guilty of that.
0: No, I think we all are. We all are. To decide. We have to keep the circle smaller now and involve people from the outside. Because I'm not... Because otherwise it's like, we all look like donkeys and Kaylin's perfect. Or, you know, you all look like donkeys and I look perfect. It's just the way that it goes.
2: I had to go through our group photos, and that was also very difficult because there's a lot of us and somebody's eyes always closed, somebody's always looking the other way. I'm like, we're gonna really need Photoshop.
0: See, but what you don't know is the pictures you saw went through 8 layers of filtering before you saw them.
2: Well, for sure, but I'm saying
0: like Jason saw some, I saw some, Hosea saw some, so the ones you got were narrowed down from about 1,000. So we had multiple layers of approval.
2: That's
0: process.
2: My point is that it was still extremely difficult to find one where we all looked good.
1: Yeah, I want to redo on that one, the one that we picked.
3: Yeah, we didn't look good.
1: I didn't look good either.
2: Oh, no.
0: This is what I'm talking about. See? See? Kaylin picked the one where she looked the best, and now everybody's upset. That's the facts. See? This is what I mean.
1: She's serving supermodel.
0: It's a natural tendency to only look at yourself in the picture.
2: Let me show you the group photos, and you will understand.
1: No, girl. I'm good.
2: Why I picked what I picked.
0: But if you want to look good, I mean, here's the problem. On this show, it was impossible. I wasn't able to do it. I wasn't able to stand next to ugly people because it doesn't exist. But our perception of someone's personality can be influenced by the attractiveness of the people around them. And I think it can go the other way too. If everyone around you is really attractive and somehow maybe you're around a bunch of 10s and you're a 9. This is a problem if you're the 9. It really is. When a moderately attractive person is seen next to someone less attractive, they are more likely to be judged having positive traits like kindness or friendliness even. This effect, known as the ugly bystander boost, suggests that our brains make snap judgment based on comparisons with those nearby. The study found that moderately attractive faces were rated more positively when paired with less attractive faces. Imagine having to be that person who gets to decide what the baseline is for good looking and bad looking. Additionally, people made judgments more quickly in these pairings, indicating an emotional response influencing their decisions. These findings highlight how our social perceptions are not only solely based on individual features, but are also shaped by the context and comparisons that we make, often without conscious awareness. So there. If you want to be seen as the hottest person in the group, then just be the hottest person in the group.
3: Hello.
4: Greetings, loved ones. Let's take a journey.

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1: Met Éireann has said that the all-time high temperature record for Ireland could be broken today. A status yellow high temperature warning has been in place since earlier this week and has now been extended until Saturday morning. The Midlands and the West are expected to experience the highest temperatures. Met Éireann senior forecaster Gerry Murphy said that the record high temperature will be challenged today, but said it's not certain that it will be broken.
2: The temperatures yesterday in the west didn't get up as high because there was a fair amount of clouds. So that means today is not starting from quite as high a base as it might be. And secondly, as we go through the day, there are actually thunderstorms off the west coast at the moment. And if the cloud moves in a bit more to the more further inland and those thunderstorms begin to develop later, that may keep a cap on the temperature. So certainly whether we'll break the record or not is not certain. It will be challenged, but not certain.
1: Two massive back-to-back earthquakes have rocked Venezuela, flattening buildings and homes in the capital Caracas and across several states. At least 32 people are dead and 700 more are injured. However, the country's interim president said the death toll is likely to rise, as the initial figure didn't include people from the worst affected region. The US Geological Survey said the quakes measured magnitudes of 7.2 and 7.5 and struck within seconds of each other, triggering dozens of aftershocks. The Economic and Social Research Institute has warned of second-round effects on prices later this year as a result of higher energy costs. In its latest quarterly economic commentary, the ESRI said there's typically a nine-month lag between increases in fuel prices and food prices, suggesting even higher grocery bills in the autumn and winter. Mobile operator 3 Ireland has said that it blocked more than 26 million suspected scam calls last year. The company said the figures reflect a broader industry-wide challenge, with fraudsters continuously evolving their tactics to target customers through both phone calls and text messages.
3: This is the forecast for Mayo. And in Castlebar, right now it's 28 degrees with broken clouds. Humidity is around 67% and winds are near 10 kilometres per hour. So it's feeling warm and you should be comfortable outside. That's your latest weather.

0: stand up for the One Ply Warriors. Listen, some people like a stern wipe. You know, like I like a rough wipe. I don't want to leave anything behind.
1: What are you using? To a toilet? Sandpaper? You in a Home Depot?
0: Yes. What are you doing? I prefer sandpaper. Like, get it all out of there. I don't like a fluffy toilet paper. It's leaving behind cotton and it's furry and all that. I don't need that.
2: The Fred Show is on.
3: I've never even seen a single minute of Avatar, I'm embarrassed to say. But
1: you know, I haven't either. I add that to the list. It's a short list, but add it to the list of things that are like part of the cultural, I don't know, zeitgeist. The things that everybody seems to know about. I didn't watch Avatar. I haven't watched Star Wars.
3: Same.
1: Any of them. What are some other things? I don't like peanut butter and jelly sandwiches. I don't like them. You guys made me eat one time, but I hadn't eaten one until I was, you know, in my early 40s. I just refuse. And at this point, the Star Wars thing really pisses people off. Star Wars people get really upset about it. And so I'm just not ever going to do it simply so that it's a conversation starter. They say the whole-

0: Ever been left waiting by the phone? It's the Fred Show.
1: Hi, Christina. Good morning. How are you?
2: Hey, good morning. I'm doing okay. Just a little confused in my dating life, I guess.
1: Right. Okay. Well, that's what we're here for. Why don't you tell us about this guy, Alex? How did you meet? I want to hear about any dates that you've been on. And then, what's happening right now?
2: So I met this guy, Alex, on Hinge. And, after we matched, we did talk for a few days until he finally asked me out. For drinks. And that actually turned into dinner, which was nice. For some reason though, Alex kind of stopped responding to me, and I don't really know if I have any more energy for any more first dates. So I guess I'm calling because I'd like you to figure out what's going on with this one. I really don't know.
1: Okay, so you really thought everything went really well. And I always ask these questions. But you look back on the date, the conversation was good. You thought there was chemistry. You felt like, the back and forth was going on and the whole thing. Nothing awkward, nothing weird.
2: Yeah, I really thought back to the entire date night. The conversations were easy and breezy. We laughed a little bit here and there. Food and drinks were good. And, overall, I just felt like we enjoyed each other's company. So that's why I'm kind of sitting over here why are you leaving me on read? You know what I mean?
1: Yeah. And look, I say this all the time about the dating apps because I've been on and off them forever. When you meet someone and you feel a certain kind of way, it feels different from the other matches and there's actual chemistry. Because that's something you can't gauge on the dating apps, right? Is if there's going to be in-person chemistry. So when you go out with someone and then you sense that, then, you're hoping that goes someplace.
2: Exactly. Yeah. This entire dating world on the apps has really just turned a lot of us off to the concept of even dating and being in a relationship.
1: Mm-hmm. Yeah. Well, let's call this guy Alex. You're going to be on the phone at the same time. We're going to ask these questions for you if we can get a hold of him. And, the hope is always is that we can figure out what's up, straighten it out, set you guys up on another date, and then we'll pay for that.
2: All right. That sounds good on my end.
1: Let's see what happens next. Part 2 of Waiting by the Phone after this song on The Fred Show.

0: Good morning. It's the Fred Show, part two of Waiting by the Phone. Christina.
1: Yeah.
0: Okay, let's call Alex. You guys met on one of the dating apps. You went on a date. You felt like the chemistry was good. The back and forth was good. You were attracted to him. You got the vibe. He was into you. The problem is you haven't heard from this guy since that date, and it's bugging you. You've been thinking a lot about it, and you want to know what happened. What's going on?
1: Yeah, exactly. I just don't like the lack of communication.
0: Okay, let's call him now. Good luck.
2: Hello.
0: Hi, is this Alex?
2: Yeah, this is Alex.
0: Alex, hi, good morning. My name is Fred. I'm calling from the Fred Show, the morning radio show. I have to tell you that we are on the radio right now. I would need your permission I need your permission to continue with the call. Is that cool if we chat for just a second?
2: Yeah, that's cool.
0: Okay, well, thank you. We're calling on behalf of a woman who reached out to us. Her name is Christina. And I guess you recently went on a date after matching on one of the apps. Do you remember her?
2: Oh, yeah, I remember.
0: Okay, good. So what happened? Because she just got done telling us that she liked you and was attracted to you and thought the date went well and all these things, but says she hasn't heard from you since then. You haven't called or texted or responded or anything like that. So what happened? Why not?
2: Nothing too much. The date was just pretty good. And then, like, I don't know, she did something that made me feel kind of weird. So basically, like, throughout the whole date, she was like, at first it was something like a napkin. She'd stick it in her purse. And then, like, it was like a spoon. She stuck it in her purse. A menu. She stuck it in her purse. And, like, I didn't know if she was, like, a kleptomaniac or something. But eventually I finally brought it up to her. And then she's like, oh, I'm just saving a bunch of stuff from our first date in case we end up getting married someday.
0: And really?
2: Like, I'm not ready to think about marriage at all. Yeah. So I don't know.
0: She stole the menu. She stole the menu in case you guys got married and somehow, I don't know, she could like give it to your children that you're going to have.
2: Yeah, I guess, you know, so they could know what the soup special was, you know, on our first date. Like, I don't know. It just kind of spooked me. Like, it wasn't a big deal, but yeah, it was just like, it seemed like she was pretty eager to, you know, jump into marriage or something. So like,
0: I've heard about people doing this, by the way. I've heard about people keeping like that, you know, the concert ticket stub or the some sort of memento, but they do it quietly. They're not that obvious about it because it's like one of those things where later then you give it to them and it's like, oh my gosh, that was so sweet that you collected all this stuff. But then if it doesn't work out, they never know you did it.
1: Right.
0: But this woman is just doing it right in front of you. So someday if you get married, she can give you back the spoon that she ate from.
2: Yeah, I mean, you'd have to ask her train of thought on that, but yeah.
0: All right, well, good news, because I can. Christina is here. I forgot to mention that part. I'm sorry. I'm often very forgetful with these things. Christina, is this what happened? You were saving things from the date so that you could, I don't know, like as a memento?
1: I mean, honestly, I didn't really think about that as like a red flag on my end. Eventually, you know, one of the first dates will... So why not save little things just in case, you know?
0: I mean, for what purpose exactly? Like, so, like, remember the menu? Here it is. From years ago when we met. I mean, is that...
3: Like a scrapbook?
0: Yeah, right. Are you keeping a scrapbook? Is it, like, for evidence purposes? Like, what are we doing?
1: No, it's just, like, you know, the relationship will move forward. Eventually, someday, you know, we could be husband and wife. And it would just be nice to have a few little mementos from our first date where, you know, things got, you know, our relationship started, essentially.
0: Okay. No, because I really have heard about this. I've heard about guys who keep little things early on, and then later they're like, hey, look, and then they give it to the person in some form of, yeah, like a scrapbook or something. And usually it comes off sweet if you're really into the person. But again, if it winds up going, you know, falling flat, then you throw the stuff away. It's like it never happened. I have heard this. I've heard of guys doing it for girls. I haven't heard it the other way around. But you're saying, Alex, that this was... At first, you're like, I think she's a thief, which we've had that before, by the way, on Waiting by the Phone, where people are stealing, like, the ketchup and the salt and pepper shakers for, I guess, their personal use or something. But you're saying it just kind of freaks you out because she's 10 steps ahead of you.
2: Yeah, at the end of the day, like, it's not necessarily about, you know, taking the stuff. It's just like, you know, we literally just met and, like, somehow on our first date, you know, the conversation gets turned to talking about marriage. Like, that's just, on any first date, I don't think you should use the M word at all. Like,
0: I would think that's probably pretty safe. Yeah. I mean, Christina, can you see how this might have looked to somebody who's just getting to know you, might be a little easily spooked about the commitment thing, doesn't even know your, you know, last name?
1: I mean, not really. I honestly, I do this on every first day I have just in case. And honestly, Alex, you really shouldn't feel so special about that. You're not the first guy I do that to.
0: How many how many second dates do you get?
1: I mean, depending on the guy, I, you know, do a little bit here and there. I wouldn't say like my rate is 100% overall, but who's it?
0: How many menus do you have at the house? I mean, do you even have to look up, you know, like what to eat anymore? Or you just I'm just curious. I'm just wondering.
1: No. I mean, I would say I just date the normal amount, and I really don't think it's a huge deal that I like to keep things from, you know, things that could potentially matter to me down in the future.
0: Okay.
1: And yeah, I've been out on second dates, and honestly, this is the first time that anyone has actually said anything to me about, you know, taking mementos from our first date.
3: Oh, wow.
1: So, Alex, you're starting to feel like you're really special here.
4: He's the special one. Got it.
0: I don't know that we need to necessarily diss the man. I mean, you know, this is what you chose to do, and you announced it, and the guy's spooked, and he has a right to that. I mean, that's not uncommon on early on in relationships that people, if you're already indicating a level of seriousness, that person isn't necessarily prepared to, you know, accept because they don't know you that well. So I don't know if it's the taking of the menu per se. I think it's the fact that you're like, well, we might get married someday, so I'll keep. I mean, we're halfway through the date. I don't know.
3: There's so many restaurants out there though that are like missing menus now.
0: Yeah.
3: Right. Salt shakers.
4: Right.
0: Yeah. Yeah. A lot of places wonder where their spoons and silverware went. Right. But
4: not in this economy.
0: Yeah. Okay. Look. So I'll ask the question, Alex. I think I know the answer, but I'm required to ask you. Would you like to go out with Christina again if she leaves all of the restaurant's items at the restaurant?
2: No, like, after this awkwardness, and like, I think it's just best, you know, we go our separate ways. Thank you.
1: Dude, seriously, you are not special, so you have to stop acting like it.
0: Whoa. We're clear. He was special when we did all this other stuff, but then about halfway through the call, he became unspecial, right?
2: Yeah, I was special enough to steal a spoon for. Come on now.
3: She does that for everyone, okay?
4: A spoon.
0: Yeah, no, and it's petty. That's is petty theft,
4: yes.
0: Or something. That's a misdemeanor,
4: a
0: at least, okay?
2: That she, I may not be Superman, behalf. But I'm Spoon Man, baby.
4: Oh.
3: Ooh.
0: Okay, well, anyway.
3: Okay. All right. Yes. I'm on your side now.
4: Yes,
0: yeah, I don't know. I don't know, Spoon Man. I'm not sure about that one, but Christina, get back on the app. Spoon Man's taken, I guess. I don't know. That was weird. All right. Anyway, good luck to both of you guys. Thank you for your time.
2: No problem.

0: 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Good morning. 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Search for the Fred Show on demand. I saw this story this morning, and it just made me think about my upbringing. I have a sister who's 7.5 years younger. So you can imagine, you know, the sort of things that we argued over, that we tussled over. You know, because I was like a grown man. You know, she was a child, basically.
1: Yeah,
0: so
1: what did you find to fight about?
0: Well, I mean, it was mostly her just annoying me because she was, I mean, you know this. Your sister's what, 13 years younger? Yeah. So police in Pennsylvania were called to break up a domestic disturbance because siblings reportedly began arguing over who ate the last sticky bun.
2: Oh.
0: The fight then escalated to the point where the brother and sister were threatening to kill each other over it. Police said that there were no weapons involved and no reports of intoxication. Just a heated argument over the last sticky bun and where it went. And I want to know.
1: I mean,
0: I need to hear all angles here.
1: So if you have leftovers in the fridge and you're so excited and you go in there and they're not in there, like, that's
0: so authorities went to the call.
1: Yeah.
0: But but I want to know, 855-591-1035, for those of us in here who have siblings or have them currently. I believe we still all have them, except for you. You never had one.
3: I was not fighting with myself over the sticky buttons.
0: No, you were just peeing in the carpet.
3: Yeah.
0: Hoping myself. For attention.
3: Yeah. Right.
0: Exactly. But I'm trying to remember that this kind of stuff, like, we had to negotiate. Like, for example, my mom did used to make cinnamon buns, the kind that came in the roll.
3: Ooh.
0: Pillsbury, I don't know who makes them, and you crack the roll, and then it came with that little, like, little sauce, which I still to this day have no idea what it is, but it doesn't matter.
4: Pure sugar.
0: Yeah. But the middle, there was always a middle one, because they were circles, you know? They were little circles, you know? And the middle one was always the best one.
4: Oh, yes.
0: And so we'd have to rotate, my sister and I would have to rotate who got the middle one when my mom would make them. Like, if I got the last middle one, my sister would get it. We drove to the bus stop. We had to negotiate who got to sit in the front seat of the car. We rotated week after week, and the person in the front seat controlled the radio, which meant, like, if it was me, I wanted to listen to, like, the morning show, like what we do. And if it was my sister, it was some sort of, like, kids BS. You know, like a Ariel, you know, Little Mermaid song for the 40,000th time.
1: Yes.
0: But I'm trying to remember what else. We had to negotiate. Like, it was everything was a fairness play.
4: Oh, yes.
0: To prevent arguments.
4: The front seat was a big issue in my house. Like, we used to call front seat the day before
1: were
4: going somewhere. Like, let's just get it right, settle right now. I'm riding the front seat tomorrow. And then if we forgot.
0: Wow.
4: Because they were all faster than me. So they would literally run to the minivan and hop in the front, and I would be in the back crying. Like, I would be so mad because I knew I couldn't run. So I'm like, you know what? I'm going to get a day ahead. I'm going to start reserving my seat.
1: Even though you called it? That's against the rules.
4: No, that's what I'm saying. Like, if I forgot to call it the day before,
3: okay.
4: They would just sprint to the minivan.
1: Why was that so confident?
0: You got to act smarter. You got to be smarter, not work harder. I think that's how it goes. You got to be smarter, not work harder. You got to work smarter, not harder is how it actually goes.
1: Yes.
0: It took me 3 times to get it, but I got it. What about you?
5: I don't know if this was, like, fully negotiated, but...
0: Because you guys are pretty close in age, right?
5: We're 4 years apart.
0: Okay,
5: And I feel like every time I got something, or if I did something, even my birthday, like, Sylvia always got something, too. Mm-hmm. But other way around, I never got anything on her birthday. Like, you get what I'm saying?
0: Really?
5: Like, yes. She always got something. Like, if we went to the doctor, right, and my mom got me McDonald's, I get it. You got to feed your kid. But she would get me McDonald's and her McDonald's. She wasn't even home. I was so upset.
0: But then if she went to the doctor, then you didn't get McDonald's?
5: I didn't get nothing. I barely got a hello at the door. Like,
0: on your birthday, she got a present, but on her birthday, you didn't get one?
5: Yes. She always got a present on my birthday, too.
0: Mm-hmm. Wow, I can tell it's weighing on you.
5: I think about it a lot.
4: Pass my girl the Kleenex.
1: Right.
4: She's going through right now.
1: Start therapy right now.
0: Do you miss that you never experienced this? Because I don't.
3: So interesting.
0: I don't know that it was anything that you could not live without.
3: Yeah, I mean, I don't ever remember being like, I'm calling what seat I'm sitting in a car. It just was like, it happened.
0: Well,
3: like,
0: because everything was about you. Because it was just you.
3: Well, I didn't have any competition.
0: Right, exactly. Right, no.
3: So, I didn't have to sprint. I wasn't running anywhere, obviously. But also, you know, I didn't have to, I don't know, it's weird. I wish I sort of had some of these, like, maybe it would have made me more, like, personable.
4: Or
3: outgoing,
4: just give you trauma, relatable. Like the rest of us. Like, it's just regular trauma.
3: Yeah, that's true.
5: That's about it.
0: I think you're personable and outgoing. I don't think you missed that.
5: Yeah, I don't think that was missed.
0: I think you're a rule follower. I mean, to like the nth degree, but I don't know. I don't I guess I'm trying to figure out how that would connect to being an only child, because I would think as an only child, there would be no rules, because it's like, to your point, who are you competing with?
3: No,
0: like,
3: James and Linda Brown, the parameters were very set about how to live and what to do and the consequences thereafter.
0: Wow.
4: Yeah. Oh, good okay. for them. Uh-huh. But that's why Jason is the rule maker. Because he always made his own rules at home, and now he makes rules here.
0: I mean, once a day, he has to say to me, but Fred, that's not what it says.
4: Right.
0: I'm like, I don't care what it says.
3: And I can't compute.
0: To Kiki's point, I've been doing this for how long? Longer than I've been alive.
4: Yes.
0: The other day you told me I've been doing this for 40 years, like, which is as long as I've been alive. So, okay. At birth, I was doing this. So, thank you. Thank you for the respect.
4: But you get what I was trying to say, though. I was just saying, you've earned everything you got. That's what I meant.
0: So, you're right. So I don't have to follow the rules, because totally I just choose not to anymore.
3: And I can't compute not doing what it says.
4: Right.
3: Like, that isn't like, even like an option in my brain to even do. Like,
0: it says we have to do the thing, and then we have to do 10 jumping jacks.
3: Because right. Who am I to change someone else's instructions? That's
0: you're
3: how I
0: you.
3: Look at it.
0: Yeah, you are the Jason Brown.
3: That does not mean anything.
5: Make your own rules, baby.
1: Your mom is like this. Like, you're more like your mom, personality-wise.
3: Yes, my mom is very, like, organized, like, you know, rigid. Everything has a place in everything, you know, like that very much.
1: You are your mother's
3: dad. My dad is just like, like you were describing your dad, like he doesn't know where anything is. He can't, like, you know, start the washing machine. Like, that's my dad. But my mom is very like.
1: He can turn his brain off when he's with your mom because she has everything handled.
3: Yin and yang. Mm-hmm.
0: He's got someone to do it all for him.
3: Yes.
1: Yeah. Yeah. I mean, having a sister is just finding your clothes like in there. And my sister cuts every single shirt like this off the shoulder. So
4: yes,
1: when
4: girl.
1: I get it back, I put it on and there's like a nice vintage sweatshirt, no shoulder on one side. I'm like, I could
3: what?
1: Punch
0: wow.
1: you. Why? Because all the gens like want to have their shoulder exposed. Yeah.
0: Really?
1: Yes. Like, they all cut their shirts, like, for tailgate and everything, like, on an angle where one shoulder's at. I don't know why. But, like, she doesn't understand, like, a nice vintage, like, my stepdad's vintage Cranbrook where he went to high school sweatshirt. Like, you can't cut it.
0: Yeah, but if you borrow something from someone, you don't get to just alter
1: correct.
0: It. Like, to fit you.
1: Correct. Right. Correct.
0: You're borrowing it. You return it in the same form that you received it.
1: I was ready to go out.
0: You don't get it.
1: Right. The other night, right. And I got this shirt back from her. I'm like, finally, after years, I had to beg her for it. I put it on, and I'm like, oh. So
0: it's
1: I
0: missing
1: asked her,
0: a sleeve.
1: Right. I'm like, girl, what did you do? She said, oh, no, I didn't do that. I'm like, okay, well, I didn't do that. And I see all your photos and this is how you cut all your shirts. And she's like, you know what? My bad. Maybe that was me. I'm like, you're not scared of nothing.
0: Wow. Hey, Lucas.
2: Yes.
0: Lucas, you had one sibling. How many siblings did you have growing up?
2: Yeah, I do have one sibling. My sister is 7 years older than me.
0: Yeah. And what'd you guys fight about, Lucas?
2: We fight constantly, basically about everything. But the main thing was, you know, when we grow up, when we was growing up in Poland, we had one TV. What was just in the living room. And, you know, I want to watch my sports. You want to watch some girls shows, whatever. So what I did, I was usually put in the VHS tape to black that little part of TV what can change the channel with the remote.
1: You're smart.
2: So wow. She was just too lazy to get up and move the tape.
0: See, this so is it.
2: I was the
0: you
2: one
0: gotta
2: that,
0: act
2: you know,
0: smarter.
2: Got the TV. And watch my sports because she just didn't want to get up.
0: See? Lucas, he had a system. He knew how to do it.
4: You have to.
0: Thank you, Lucas. Have a good day.
2: Oh, no problem. You too, guys.
0: See, that's what it is. That's what
4: survive.
0: It is.
4: Mm-hmm.
0: Yeah. You know, you gotta work smarter, not harder.
4: Come on now.
0: That's right. That's what I've been
4: nailed
0: saying all morning.
4: Time.
0: Yeah. That's what I've been saying fluently. Hey, Brian.
6: Yep.
0: How you doing, man?
6: Good morning, y'all.
0: This is an interesting fight. You and your siblings would fight over what?
6: Who gets to sleep in grandma's bed? Like, so.
1: Me too.
6: Yeah. So in my household, we grew up, it was like 7 siblings, and then my mom and my grandma. And my grandma had a big king size bed, and so, you know, maybe a couple of us could fit in there and stuff, and otherwise just sleep in the basement. And I'm the youngest. Like, all my siblings are at least 10 plus years older than me. So. Grandma naturally, you know, I was a baby boy, she'll let me sleep, but then next thing you know, I wake up somewhere else, but then, yeah.
0: Damn! They straight move you while you were sleeping.
4: That is so funny.
6: And so, like, I was rebellious, so I would go back in there and try to push them out the bed.
1: Hell
6: but,
1: yeah.
6: You know, now, so, like, to put it in perspective, my brother's 20 years older than me. I'm 35, he's 55 now, but at the time, we're talking, like, obviously, like, I don't know, like 20 years, 20 some years ago. I'm just like, it's not fair. It's like, too. You're grown. You shouldn't even be here.
5: Right. Why are you arguing with a child?
0: Dude, you have a wife and two kids. Go home.
5: Right. We got to stop sleeping with grandma and grandpa when we have that.
0: Thank you, Brian.
6: Like, funny,
0: go ahead.
6: That's it.
0: No, go ahead. Go ahead.
6: That was it. The funny part is they had kids and had their own households, but if they came over, they wanted to sleep in grandma's bed. Yep. So I was like, get out.
0: That's fun. Brian, thank you, man. Have a good day. That made my dad wake up out somewhere else.
5: That's my baby, yeah.
0: Move him.
4: Just pick him up.
0: Yep. Yeah. Hey, Stephanie, how you doing? Stephanie.
7: Good morning.
0: Hey,
7: how are you?
0: Hey, good morning. You'd fight over the front seat, too. I think that was a common thing.
4: Man.
7: Oh, yeah, absolutely. We broke two side mirrors, at least.

0: kids and had their own household, but they came over, they wanted to sleep in grandma's bed. Yep. So I was like, get out.
1: That's fun. Brian, thank you, man. Have a good day.
0: Hey,
1: that made my day. I'd wake up, I was somewhere else.
2: That's a nice little baby, yeah.
1: And move him.
3: Just pick him up. Yeah.
1: Yeah. Hey, Stephanie, how you doing? Stephanie,
4: hey,
1: good morning. You'd fight over the front seat, too. I think that was a common thing.
5: Man.
4: Oh, yeah, absolutely. We broke two side mirrors, at least.
2: Oh, it got real.
1: Okay. So what, you guys would, like, run to the door, and then somebody would grab onto it, and it would break it off?
4: We just collided at the mirror trying to stop because whoever got there first got to right up front.
1: Yep. Yeah, the front seat was a big deal.
2: It was because minivans back in the day, the windows didn't really open. Like, these kids now got it good. The windows let down in minivans. Back then, you just had a little crack in the window. But if you were in the front, you got the good window. You got the radio. It was amazing.
1: Yeah, you had a lot of power.
2: Real luxury.
1: Front seat. It really was. Yeah. Stephanie, thank you. Have a good day.
4: Yeah, thank you. You too.
1: Yeah. All right. Well, the police were never called for any fight that I was involved with my sister. But, you know, in this case, I can understand. I mean, how good were these sticky buns?
2: Man, look.
1: I mean, if they were that good, I can see why. It's like, why did you eat that? That was mine.
2: You got to fight for your sticky buns.
1: That's it.
2: Yeah.
6: Did you guys
1: exactly
6: ever, like, fight?
2: Girl, yes. But we used to get in trouble if we fought. So we would have to sneak and fight when Helena was at work. So,
6: like, club underground.
2: Yeah. So when she was at home, we were like, she's like, Sid, we have dinner. We got to act like we're friends. But when she left, we were like, oh, it's, you know what time it is.
6: I'm beating you up.
2: Right?
1: Fight club happens 9:05 as soon as she gets to work. As we

0: exposing, Kaylin, okay? It's been a secret on this show forever. And I had to let everybody know you were scammed by a psychic, okay? It's finally out.
1: It's true. It's true.
0: Now, just a quick recap for the new people, people who haven't been listening or who've been slacking or whatever. Because you told the story a couple of years ago. But what happened with the psychic that scammed
1: you?
0: Yeah,
1: I don't remember why I started engaging, but she wanted like a picture of my palm. And I kept asking Jason and Paulina, like, okay, there's no information she could steal from me. And they're like, no. So I sent her that. And then we were going back and forth. And then she wanted, you know, money for this and money for that. And I was like, I think I initially sent her a little bit. But then she told me that I was cursed by witches when I was born. And that's why bad stuff happens to me sometimes. And then I had to pay more to get the hex lifted. Yeah. And I was like, crap. But then I was in too deep and I had to block her and she was finding me other places. But I did pay her a little bit and send her my palm. So, but
0: how much did you give her?
1: Oh, I don't remember, but too much. I mean, even a dollar is too much to a scamming psychic. But I really was like, oh no. And then I came in here. I was like, you guys, I was cursed by witches when I was born.

0: It's the Fred Show. 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Search for the Fred Show on demand. Kaylin, I know you've been scammed before. By a psychic.
1: Yeah, you didn't have to say that part, but yeah.
2: Oh my God!
0: Well, no, because you told the story before, so yeah, I do have to tell that. No, I had to. I had. I, I'm. It, it's been. I had to.

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1: Met Éireann has said that the all-time high temperature record for Ireland could be broken today. A status yellow high temperature warning has been in place since earlier this week and has now been extended until Saturday morning. The Midlands and the West are expected to experience the highest temperatures. Met Éireann senior forecaster Jerry Murphy said that the record high temperature will be challenged today, but said it's not certain that it will be broken.
2: The temperatures yesterday in the west didn't get up as high because there was a fair amount of clouds. So that means today is not starting from quite as high a base as it might be. And secondly, as we go through the day, there are actually thunderstorms off the west coast at the moment. And if the cloud moves in a bit more to the more further inland and those thunderstorms begin to develop later, that may keep a cap on the temperature. So certainly whether we'll break the record or not is not certain. It will be challenged, but not certain.
1: Two massive back-to-back earthquakes have rocked Venezuela, flattening buildings and homes in the capital Caracas and across several states. At least 32 people are dead and 700 more are injured. However, the country's interim president said the death toll is likely to rise, as the initial figure didn't include people from the worst affected region. The US Geological Survey said the quakes measured magnitudes of 7.2 and 7.5 and struck within seconds of each other, triggering dozens of aftershocks. The Economic and Social Research Institute has warned of second-round effects on prices later this year as a result of higher energy costs. In its latest quarterly economic commentary, the ESRI said there's typically a nine-month lag between increases in fuel prices and food prices, suggesting even higher grocery bills in the autumn and winter. Mobile operator 3 Ireland has said that it blocked more than 26 million suspected scam calls last year. The company said the figures reflect a broader industry-wide challenge, with fraudsters continuously evolving their tactics to target customers through both phone calls and text messages.
3: This is the forecast for Mayo. And in Castlebar, right now it's 28 degrees with broken clouds. Humidity is around 67% and winds are near 10 kilometres per hour. So it's feeling warm and you should be comfortable outside. That's your latest weather from MPB.
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7: Were you smoking anything last night?
8: I take something to eat. I eat.
7: You take something to eat.
8: I take something to
9: Someone
8: eat.
9: Someone forced her to have a gummy.
8: Yeah.
7: Okay.
8: Yeah, open my mouth and I put it in there.
10: The Fred Show is
7: on. I know that I completely understand the yacht thing. If I had so much money that I just didn't know what to do with it, like a Bezos or a Zuckerberg, maybe. But the yacht thing, the yachts are expensive. It's $400 million just to own it. And then, like, someone's got to scrub the whole thing every... Mm-hmm. It's like 60 people. People work on that thing.
9: I would rent if I ever wanted.
7: Yeah, right. I'd pay the money, go do what I want to do, and then I'd leave, and you know, whatever.
9: Yeah.
7: But the other thing is, like, if you've got a yacht and it's in wherever rich people go, then I guess you're sort. Don't you feel kind of obligated to go to your yacht?
8: Yes.
7: But like, maybe you want to go somewhere else.
8: Yeah, it's
7: like
8: on
7: if you
8: my
7: have
8: yacht.
7: A, like if you have a vacation home or a cabin or something, and you spend money on it every month. I know some people have them in their families or whatever. I guess it's like, well, why are we going to San Diego? Shouldn't we go to the yacht, or shouldn't we go to the house or the yacht, because we're paying for that? I think you have to have so much money that you don't even care, you know, that you've got 40 people living on this thing taking care of it.

0: just might.
1: It's the Fred Show. Do you have what it takes to battle?
2: You're definitely going to be Paulina.
3: Pero not today.
4: Not today.
2: No. Nope.
4: It's time to play the game, Paulina's game. Sing your song now, go.
2: I gotta win, cause this is getting real embarrassing. I don't like it. I need to show up and show out. And I think today is my day. Hey,
4: hey, hey, hey. Well, your first player got scared and hung up, but we got another one, so it's all good. And you were getting close.
2: I was close.
4: To, like, you know, to being even. And then,
2: I know.
4: And then it's going the other way. Hey, Callie, how you doing?
5: Hi, good. It's Minnesota Callie.
4: Hi, Minnesota.
2: Oh, hi. She's the best. I met her randomly at an airport in Arizona, and, like, we formed, like, a real friendship.
4: Wow.
2: I love her.
4: Minnesota Callie is here. Well,
5: love you all.
4: Love you too. What's a fun fact about you aside from the fact that you met Kaylin in an airport and became long lost friends?
5: I don't know. Fun fact about me, I'm a creative director and I work for a company that sells coins.
4: Coins?
2: Coins.
4: Okay. Okay. All right, then. Well, let's play the game. It's a 5 general knowledge questions against Paulina. We never know what Paulina's going to say, which is why we invented this game and why we play it every week. 100 wins, 107 losses for P. Good luck and go.
2: Oh,
4: get out.
2: Luck.
4: Adios.
2: Luck
4: you must
2: go.
4: Leave. You must go. Leave. Adios. Vámonos, mi amiga. Ándale.
2: Get out of here.
4: Ahora. Okay. Callie, question number one. Paulina cannot hear the questions. The late Rosa Parks, what is she known for?
5: Human rights, women's rights, activist.
4: Sure. On which day did the 21st century begin?
5: January 1st, 2020.
4: Okay. In which U.S. state would you find Mount Rushmore?
5: South Dakota.
4: What car company makes the Sequoia? If they still do, I don't know.
2: Or made, either or.
5: Kia?
4: And the Winter Olympics, how many rings are on the Olympic logo?
5: 5.
4: Okay, that is a 3. You got a 3. All right, here comes Paulina.
5: Okay.
2: And don't ask us about the first one. She said human as well.
4: Yeah, no, she's fine.
2: Yeah.
4: She's fine. Okay.
2: Never mind.
4: All right.
2: People get mad in the...
4: I know. 3.
2: Uh-oh. Okay, 3.
4: 3 is the score to beat. All right, you ready?
6: Who got mad?
2: No, sometimes we get texts when...
6: Oh.
4: Yeah, occasionally. Like every day, all the time.
6: Yeah,
4: we get texts.
6: Yeah, don't be texting us.
4: For every possible thing.
2: Literally never text us.
4: Yeah. All right, 3. You ready?
6: Yeah.
4: A tie goes to you. Question number 1. The late Rosa Parks, what is she known for?
6: Rosa Parks, she's an activist.
4: Yes, activist is correct. Refused to give up her seat. Yes.
6: Correct.
4: On which day did the 21st century begin?
6: Which day?
4: Yeah.
6: Yeah.
4: On what day?
6: Like a day.
4: Right. When did the 21st century begin?
7: Like a date.
6: Like a day. Okay.
4: Right.
6: She's like, it was a Tuesday.
7: She was going to say Wednesday. I 100% know. Yeah.
6: Yes. You know me very well. Yes. Okay, a day.
2: Give us a date.
6: 21st century would be 2000.
4: No.
6: What?
4: January 1st, 2001.
6: Oh, no.
4: That's when the 21st century began.
7: I don't understand. Yeah. Dun, dun,
2: dun. I don't either, but I looked it up.
4: In which U.S. state would you find Mount Rushmore?
6: That would be Mount Rushmore?
4: Rushmore.
6: I malfunctioned. That would be... That's
2: a giving.
6: Ooh, it's one of them. Ooh.
2: Ooh.
6: Ooh, South Dakota.
4: It is South Dakota. Yeah,
7: whoa.
4: That was good.
7: Oh, you earned
4: what
7: that.
4: Car company makes the or did make the Sequoia?
6: It sounds like a fish. Isn't that a fish in your pond?
7: No.
2: It's a koi fish.
7: Close,
6: oh,
7: yeah.
6: Sequoia. Kia.
4: No. Toyota.
2: You both said that, I think.
6: Wow.
4: Right, you have to get this. You have to get this. The Winter Olympics, how many rings are on the Olympic logo?
6: I literally hate it here. Is it 7?
4: No.
6: No?
4: Oh,
6: 5?
4: No. 5 to represent the 5 inhabited continents.
8: That's the Ariana Grande.
2: I get it. There are 7 continents. Maybe that's where you got confused. They're not inhabited. Don't you worry. I did all my research. I am prepared.
6: No, they got to rebrand it, though. Like, it still exists, you know? There's 7 continents.
7: Yeah, but no one's competing from them.
4: Okay, so you want to rebrand. Okay, well, that's a conversation you can have with the Olympic Committee. But that is a 2, and Callie won. Nice job, Callie. Congratulations.
5: Woo-hoo.
4: I don't know what you won. Some kind behind a fabulous prize to be determined by Jason. But thank you for playing. Hang on one second. Have a great day, Callie. I had a

0: Every time we play this game, I feel like I just downloaded the song from LimeWire or something, because I'm looking at all these different versions and I'm like, I don't know which one to play. I'm gonna hit play. It's gonna be, wah, wah, wah, wah, wah. Where did you get this one? A DJ exclusive. Wah, wah, wah, wah, wah. You know what I'm talking about?
1: World premiere.
0: Yeah, world premiere. Whoa, whoa, whoa, whoa, whoa. If you're a child of the 2000s, you know what I'm talking about. When you would go download a song illegally and you'd be like, this is amazing, I got the song. And then the whole front of it is, remix.
2: My favorite was, oh, spit, where'd you find this?
0: Yeah, where'd you find that one? Yeah. Mm-hmm. And there are people who have no idea what I'm talking about. Yeah. It's the Fred Show. It's Game Show Wednesday. And it's time for Kiki Karaoke, everyone.
2: Yeah, yeah. Woo!
0: Jocelyn is here. Jocelyn, how you doing?
3: Hi, good, how are you?
0: Are you really a Jocelyn with a Z?
3: Yes, I am.
0: Jocelyn with a Z, I like it.
1: No, I like that.
0: I like yes. a Z.
3: Thank you.
0: I like
3: Thank you.
0: I like a Z that you can pronounce. You know, every now and again you'll see a Z and you're not supposed to say it, or you know, there's like a silent right. letter and I mess it. You know, I'd mess that up. Tell me a fun fact about you, please.
3: I am a mom of a 4-year-old boy and I am an entrepreneur.
0: Oh, and we didn't pay our phone bill.
1: Ooh, great.
0: An entrepreneur, are you? What is your business? What do you do?
3: I host events.
0: Okay. Well, good
3: and
0: for
3: I'm
0: you.
3: And I'm a party planner.
1: Yes.
0: Yeah. Party planner.
1: Nice.
0: Excellent.
1: I need you, girl.
0: Yeah, no, Kiki over here is still looking for people to do stuff for free.
1: Yes,
0: for her wedding.
1: For our field day, actually.
0: Oh, we're working on a field day now.
2: I love this idea.
1: Thank you, Paulina.
2: I'm so excited.
0: Let's play the game. So this is all you have to do, Jocelyn. I'm going to play three Bieber songs. I'm going to stop them. Kiki has to get the next two lines of lyrics right or wrong. And all you have to do is tell me ahead of time whether you think she's going to get it right or wrong. Song number one, it's a Justin Bieber theme. And sorry, Justin Bieber, sorry.
1: Ooh.
0: Is she going to get this right or wrong when I stop it?
3: I hope so. I think so.
0: You hope right. Okay. All right. Let's see how this goes. You gotta go. I'm getting angry at all of my honesty. He kind of mumbles. You know I try, but I don't do too well with apologies. I'm just going to get this over with.
4: You know I gotta pull out my computer technology. I need one more shot at forgiveness. You gotta go and go look at my PowerPoint on the screen. Hey, cause we're at Coachella and Fred is there with his porta potty.
0: No, I'm not.
4: And we just gonna keep on rolling on down the street.
0: Yeah.
4: Because we're going to the store for this song now.
0: Go ahead now.
4: But it's too late now to say sorry. Cause I'm missing more than just your body. Is it too late now to say sorry? Because I know all that I let you down. Is it too late to say sorry now?
0: Yeah, but not right. So
4: that was great, actually.
0: I didn't say it wasn't great.
2: We got a little emo at the end.
0: I didn't say it wasn't great.
5: I got chills.
4: Thank you, Jason.
0: Unfortunately, it's just not the right song. But
4: I'm sorry. And I felt the passion.
0: All right, Jocelyn. Yes. I can't. I really can't do much with that. No, it was great. I liked your version better.
4: Thank you. I pulled out a screen and everything.
0: Here's a song. Okay, the next song doesn't even have a lot of words.
4: Okay, this is my kind of vibe.
0: What Do You Mean? Which is one of my favorite Justin Bieber songs, honestly. What Do You Mean by Justin Bieber?
4: About to ruin it.
0: So, do you think that she would get this right or wrong, Jocelyn?
3: Well, taking how sorry you went, I'm going to say no.
0: All right, we're going with no now.
4: I'm sorry, Jocelyn.
5: Context clues.

0: I'll just stop it
1: come
0: right
1: on.
0: Now.
1: No, no, don't stop it. All right. What do you mean?
0: That's a safe bet to start.
1: Da, da, da, da, da, da. When you nod your head yes, but oh, you okay. want to say no, what do you mean?
2: Got it.
0: All right. Yeah. Anything else?
1: When you nod your head yes, but
0: wrong
1: it's
0: song.
1: Too late now to say sorry.
0: No, it is too late. Yeah, okay. Wow. That's all you had to say. That's all you said over and over again.
2: We're going to Broadway all the time.
1: Put your jazz shoes on.
3: Yes.
4: The
1: last
4: song.
1: Oh my God.
0: Jocelyn, this isn't going well.
1: Sorry, girl.
0: I mean, it's going great. But
1: it's giving Coachella.
2: I was $10 million for you too.
0: That's a little more work than he did, actually. But
1: yes.
0: Okay. All right. Finally, I have for you, if I can find it. Justin Bieber one time. All right, one time, Justin Bieber. You ready? Yeah. Do you think she'll get this right or wrong, Jocelyn?
5: Yeah, I'm sorry, but I don't think so.
0: I don't think you have to.
1: Come on, it's throwback. Hey, I'm gonna tell you one time.
0: Not yet. Nope, you're not.
1: Hold on, y'all.

0: just get this over with.
1: Me plus you, cause I'ma tell you one time. Plus you, cause I'ma tell you one time.
0: I heard you the first time.
2: This is an intro.
1: Okay. How many times I'ma tell you? One time. Cause I'ma tell you one time.
2: I don't believe you.
3: Yes.
0: Are you short circuiting right now?
1: It's too late now to say sorry.

Don't worry, Jocelyn. You still win. Nice job, Jocelyn. I don't care. I just don't care. I'm halfway to Poland. I don't care. Hang on a second, Jocelyn. Stay right there. Have a good day. Thank you for listening.

0: learn so much. Guys, did you know that your earlobes have no biological purpose whatsoever? While they're, and I have, someone needs to explain this to me, but they're rich in nerve endings and they may play a role in social bonding. Many scientists argue that earlobes don't have any true biological purpose whatsoever, in case you're wondering. Now, social bonding, is that like, you know, a little like fun time? Like, you know.
1: Oh, you like that?
0: Well, I'm asking. No, I don't know. Okay. Is that what that is? Is that what those two were doing in Kiki's Court? Were they playing with each other? Were they socially bonding?
2: They probably
0: with each other's
2: were.
0: Earlobes? Right? Is that what they were doing?
3: Get up, wake up.
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1: Met Éireann has said that the all-time high temperature record for Ireland could be broken today. A status yellow high temperature warning has been in place since earlier this week and has now been extended until Saturday morning. The Midlands and the West are expected to experience the highest temperatures. Met Éireann senior forecaster Gerry Murphy said that the record high temperature will be challenged today, but said it's not certain that it will be broken.
2: The temperatures yesterday in the west didn't get up as high because there was a fair amount of clouds. So that means today is not starting from quite as high a base as it might be. And secondly, as we go through the day, there are actually thunderstorms off the west coast at the moment. And if the cloud moves in a bit more to the further inland,

0: and those thunderstorms begin to develop later, that may keep a cap on the temperature. So certainly whether we'll break the record or not is not certain. It will be challenged, but not certain.
1: Two massive back-to-back earthquakes have rocked Venezuela, flattening buildings and homes in the capital Caracas and across several states. At least 32 people are dead and 700 more are injured. However, the country's interim president said the death toll is likely to rise, as the initial figure didn't include people from the worst affected region. The US Geological Survey said the quakes measured magnitudes of 7.2 and 7.5 and struck within seconds of each other, triggering dozens of aftershocks. The Economic and Social Research Institute has warned of second round effects on prices later this year as a result of higher energy costs. In its latest quarterly economic commentary, the ESRI said there's typically a 9-month lag between increases in fuel prices and food prices, suggesting even higher grocery bills in the autumn and winter. Mobile operator 3 Ireland has said that it blocked more than 26 million suspected scam calls last year. The company said the figures reflect a broader industry-wide challenge, with fraudsters continuously evolving their tactics to target customers through both phone calls and text messages.
2: This is the forecast for Mayo. And in Castlebar, right now it's 29 degrees with broken clouds. Humidity is around 71% and winds are near 8 kilometres per hour. So it's feeling warm and you should be comfortable outside. That's your latest weather from MPB.
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1: No thank you is what I should have said. 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Trouble's yet to come.
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1: Forecasters have warned of extreme thunderstorm activity, which could develop over parts of the country as Ireland approaches record temperatures. Both Met Éireann and the UK Met Office have issued thunderstorm warnings, which will mean the entire Ireland will be under some form of weather advisory into Friday. Met Éireann's Gerry Murphy warned of torrential downpours leading to flooding in places, lightning damage and hazardous driving conditions.
2: Overnight tonight, those potential thunderstorms have a greater likelihood and they're likely to occur more widely over Connacht and Ulster as we go through overnight and tomorrow. And because of the very high temperatures, the amount of energy in the atmosphere, those thunderstorms could be quite severe, so with very high amounts of rainfall, possibly some hail as well. So people need to be very aware.
1: The French Prime Minister has raised the health system to its highest alert as the country is hit by record temperatures for a third day running. Meanwhile, Britain has recorded its hottest June day ever for the second consecutive day. Fergal Gallagher has the latest.
3: Prime Minister Sebastien Lecornu has raised the health system to its highest mobilisation level, allowing non-urgent procedures to be delayed. Two nuclear reactors in central France were also forced to shut. Britain's second ever red heat warning will remain in place until at least Friday. Temperatures reached 36.4 degrees in Somerset today, breaking yesterday's record for the hottest June day ever. Five heat-related deaths have been reported in Italy in the last 24 hours, and Spanish authorities say the heat wave caused 212 deaths over the last 4 days. The heat is spreading east, affecting more than 100 million people across Europe. German meteorologists are expecting temperatures north of 40 degrees. Poland, Croatia and Hungary will be hit later in the week.
1: US Secretary of State Marco Rubio said he's spoken to the president of Venezuela following a double earthquake which has left thousands of people unaccounted for. He said that the US Defense Department will be running aid flights

0: flights into Venezuela, given that the airport in Caracas is badly damaged.
1: The Department of War is going to have to play a big logistical role here, because they have the ability to land in challenging places. Right now, the airport in Caracas is damaged. One of the runways is cracked, but the Department of War has the capability to land situations like that, so we'll need that. So we have an awful whole of government response. It'll be big, it'll be fast, and it'll be effective.
2: This is the forecast for Mayo. And in Castlebar, right now it's 29 degrees with broken clouds. Humidity is around 71% and winds are near 8 kilometres per hour. So it's feeling warm and you should be comfortable outside. That's your latest weather from MPB.
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talking about. Talk about puff, pass, puff. You pass that on, but you can't pass me. That's romantic, Romeo, but I don't shake.

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1: Forecasters have warned of extreme thunderstorm activity, which could develop over parts of the country as Ireland approaches record temperatures. Both Met Éireann and the UK Met Office have issued thunderstorm warnings, which will mean the entire Ireland will be under some form of weather advisory into Friday. Met Éireann's Gerry Murphy warned of torrential downpours leading to flooding in places, lightning damage and hazardous driving conditions.
2: Overnight tonight, those potential thunderstorms have a greater likelihood and they're likely to occur more widely over Connacht and Ulster as we go through overnight and tomorrow. And because of the very high temperatures, the amount of energy in the atmosphere, those thunderstorms could be quite severe with very high amounts of rainfall, possibly some hail as well. So people need to be very aware.
1: The French Prime Minister has raised the health system to its highest alert as the country is hit by record temperatures for a third day running. Meanwhile, Britain has recorded its hottest June day ever for the second consecutive day. Fergal Gallagher has the latest.
3: Prime Minister Sebastien Lecornu has raised the health system to its highest mobilisation level, allowing non-urgent procedures to be delayed. Two nuclear reactors in central France were also forced to shut. Britain's second ever red heat warning will remain in place until at least Friday. Temperatures reached 36.4 degrees in Somerset today, breaking yesterday's record for the hottest June day ever. Five heat-related deaths have been reported in Italy in the last 24 hours, and Spanish authorities say the heat wave caused 212 deaths over the last 4 days. The heat is spreading east, affecting more than 100 million people across Europe. German meteorologists are expecting temperatures north of 40 degrees. Poland, Croatia and Hungary will be hit later in the week.
1: U.S. Secretary of State Marco Rubio said he's spoken to the president of Venezuela following a double earthquake which has left thousands of people unaccounted for. He said that the U.S. Defense Department will be running aid flights into Venezuela, given that the airport in Caracas is badly damaged.
4: The Department of War is going to have to play a big logistical role here because they have the ability to land in challenging places. Right now, the airport in Caracas is damaged. One of the runways is cracked, but the Department of War has the capability to land in situations like that, so we'll need that. So we have an awful whole of government response. It'll be big, it'll be fast, and it'll be effective.
5: This is the forecast for Mayo. And in Castlebar, right now it's 29 degrees with broken clouds. Humidity is around 71% and winds are near 8 kilometres per hour. So it's feeling warm and you should be comfortable outside. That's your latest weather from MPB.
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1: Forecasters have warned of extreme thunderstorm activity, which could develop over parts of the country as Ireland approaches record temperatures. Both Met Éireann and the UK Met Office have issued thunderstorm warnings, which will mean the entire Ireland will be under some form of weather advisory into Friday. Met Éireann's Gerry Murphy warned of torrential downpours leading to flooding in places, lightning damage and hazardous driving conditions.
2: Overnight tonight, those potential thunderstorms have a greater likelihood and they're likely to occur more widely over Connacht and Ulster as we go through overnight and tomorrow. And because of the very high temperatures, the amount of energy in the atmosphere, those thunderstorms could be quite severe, so with very high amounts of rainfall, possibly some hail as well. So people need to be very aware.
1: The French Prime Minister has raised the health system to its highest alert as the country is hit by record temperatures for a third day running. Meanwhile, Britain has recorded its hottest June day ever for the second consecutive day. Fergal Gallagher has the latest.
3: Prime Minister Sebastian Lecornu has raised the health system to its highest mobilisation level, allowing non-urgent procedures to be delayed. Two nuclear reactors in central France were also forced to shut. Britain's second ever red heat warning will remain in place until at least Friday. Temperatures reached 36.4 degrees in Somerset today, breaking yesterday's record for the hottest June day ever. Five heat-related deaths have been reported in Italy in the last 24 hours, and Spanish authorities say the heat wave caused 212 deaths over the last 4 days. The heat is spreading east, affecting more than 100 million people across Europe. German meteorologists are expecting temperatures north of 40 degrees. Poland, Croatia and Hungary will be hit later in the week.
1: US Secretary of State Marco Rubio said he's spoken to the president of Venezuela following a double earthquake which has left thousands of people unaccounted for. He said that the US Defense Department will be running aid flights into Venezuela given that the airport in Caracas is badly damaged.
4: The Department of War is going to have to play a big logistical role here because they have the ability to land in challenging places. Right now the airport in Caracas is damaged, one of the runways is cracked, but the Department of War has the capability to land situations like that, so we'll need that. So we have an awful whole of government response. It'll be big, it'll be fast, and it'll be effective.

0: This is the forecast for Mayo. And in Castlebar, right now it's 16 degrees with light rain. Humidity is around 90% and winds are near 19 kilometres per hour. So it's feeling fairly mild overall. That's your latest weather from MPB.
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2: Forecasters have warned of extreme thunderstorm activity, which could develop over parts of the country as Ireland approaches record temperatures. Both Met Éireann and the UK Met Office have issued thunderstorm warnings, which will mean the entire Ireland will be under some form of weather advisory into Friday. Met Éireann's Gerry Murphy warned of torrential downpours leading to flooding in places, lightning damage and hazardous driving conditions.
3: Overnight tonight, those potential thunderstorms have a greater likelihood and they're likely to occur more widely over Connacht and Ulster as we go through overnight and tomorrow. And because of the very high temperatures, the amount of energy in the atmosphere, those thunderstorms could be quite severe. So with very high amounts of rainfall, possibly some hail as well. So people need to be very aware.
2: The French Prime Minister has raised the health system to its highest alert as the country is hit by record temperatures for a third day running. Meanwhile, Britain has recorded its hottest June day ever for the second consecutive day. Fergal Gallagher has the latest.
4: Prime Minister Sebastien Lecornu has raised the health system to its highest mobilisation level, allowing non-urgent procedures to be delayed. Two nuclear reactors in central France were also forced to shut. Britain's second ever red heat warning will remain in place until at least Friday. Temperatures reached 36.4 degrees in Somerset today, breaking yesterday's record for the hottest June day ever. Five heat-related deaths have been reported in Italy in the last 24 hours, and Spanish authorities say the heat wave caused 212 deaths over the last 4 days. The heat is spreading east, affecting more than 100 million people across Europe. German meteorologists are expecting temperatures north of 40 degrees. Poland, Croatia and Hungary will be hit later in the week.
2: US Secretary of State Marco Rubio said he's spoken to the president of Venezuela following a double earthquake which has left thousands of people unaccounted for. He said that the US Defense Department will be running aid flights into Venezuela given that the airport in Caracas is badly damaged.
5: The Department of War is going to have to play a big logistical role here because they have the ability to land in challenging places right now. The airport in Caracas is damaged. One of the runways is cracked, but the Department of War has the capability to land in situations like that. So we'll need that. So we have an awful whole of government response. It'll be big, it'll be fast, and it'll be effective.
6: This is the forecast for Mayo. And in Castlebar, right now it's 16 degrees with light rain. Humidity is around 90% and winds are near 19 kilometres per hour. So it's feeling fairly mild overall. That's your latest weather from MPB.
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1: Forecasters have warned of extreme thunderstorm activity, which could develop over parts of the country as Ireland approaches record temperatures. Both Met Éireann and the UK Met Office have issued thunderstorm warnings, which will mean the entire Ireland will be under some form of weather advisory into Friday. Met Éireann's Gerry Murphy warned of torrential downpours leading to flooding in places, lightning damage and hazardous driving conditions.
2: Overnight tonight, those potential thunderstorms have a greater likelihood and they're likely to occur more widely over Connacht and Ulster as we go through overnight and tomorrow. And because of the very high temperatures, the amount of energy in the atmosphere, those thunderstorms could be quite severe, with very high amounts of rainfall, possibly some hail as well. So people need to be very aware.
1: The French Prime Minister has raised the health system to its highest alert as the country is hit by record temperatures for a third day running. Meanwhile, Britain has recorded its hottest June day ever for the second consecutive day. Fergal Gallagher has the latest.
3: Prime Minister Sebastien Lecornu has raised the health system to its highest mobilisation level, allowing non-urgent procedures to be delayed. Two nuclear reactors in central France were also forced to shut. Britain's second ever red heat warning will remain in place until at least Friday. Temperatures reached 36.4 degrees in Somerset today, breaking yesterday's record for the hottest June day ever. Five heat-related deaths have been reported in Italy in the last 24 hours, and Spanish authorities say the heat wave caused 212 deaths over the last 4 days. The heat is spreading east, affecting more than 100 million people across Europe. German meteorologists are expecting temperatures north of 40 degrees. Poland, Croatia and Hungary will be hit later in the week.
1: U.S. Secretary of State Marco Rubio said he's spoken to the president of Venezuela following a double earthquake which has left thousands of people unaccounted for. He said that the U.S. Defense Department will be running aid flights into Venezuela, given that the airport in Caracas is badly damaged.
4: The Department of War is going to have to play a big logistical role here because they have the ability to land in challenging places. Right now, the airport in Caracas is damaged. One of the runways is cracked, but the Department of War has the capability to land in situations like that, so we'll need that. So we have an awful whole of government response. It'll be big, it'll be fast, and it'll be effective.
5: This is the forecast for Mayo. And in Castlebar, right now it's 16 degrees with light rain. Humidity is around 90% and winds are near 19 kilometres per hour. So it's feeling fairly mild overall. That's your latest weather from MPB.
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1: Forecasters have warned of extreme thunderstorm activity, which could develop over parts of the country as Ireland approaches record temperatures. Both Met Éireann and the UK Met Office have issued thunderstorm warnings, which will mean the entire Ireland will be under some form of weather advisory into Friday. Met Éireann's Gerry Murphy warned of torrential downpours leading to flooding in places, lightning damage and hazardous driving conditions.
2: Overnight tonight, those potential thunderstorms have a greater likelihood and they're likely to occur more widely over Connacht and Ulster as we go through overnight and tomorrow. And because of the very high temperatures, the amount of energy in the atmosphere, those thunderstorms could be quite severe, so with very high amounts of rainfall, possibly some hail as well. So people need to be very aware.
1: The French Prime Minister has raised the health system to its highest alert as the country is hit by record temperatures for a third day running. Meanwhile, Britain has recorded its hottest June day ever for the second consecutive day. Fergal Gallagher has the latest.
3: Prime Minister Sébastien Lecornu has raised the health system to its highest mobilisation level, allowing non-urgent procedures to be delayed. Two nuclear reactors in central France were also forced to shut. Britain's second ever red heat warning will remain in place until at least Friday. Temperatures reached 36.4 degrees in Somerset today, breaking yesterday's record for the hottest June day ever. Five heat-related deaths have been reported in Italy in the last 24 hours, and Spanish authorities say the heat wave caused 212 deaths over the last 4 days. The heat is spreading east, affecting more than 100 million people across Europe. German meteorologists are expecting temperatures north of 40 degrees. Poland, Croatia and Hungary will be hit later in the week.
1: US Secretary of State Marco Rubio said he's spoken to the president of Venezuela following a double earthquake which has left thousands of people unaccounted for. He said that the US Defense Department will be running aid flights into Venezuela given that the airport in Caracas is badly damaged.
4: The Department of War is going to have to play a big logistical role here because they have the ability to land in challenging places right now. The airport in Caracas is damaged. One of the runways is cracked, but the Department of War has the capability to land situations like that, so we'll need that. So we have an awful whole of government response. It'll be big, it'll be fast, and it'll be effective.
5: This is the forecast for Mayo. And in Castlebar, right now it's 16 degrees with broken clouds. Humidity is around 86% and winds are near 13 kilometres per hour. So it's feeling fairly mild overall. That's your latest weather from MPB.
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